0: as Venezuela reels from two deadly earthquakes.
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0: Big boost for the Cats with Bailey Smith and Tom Stewart back in the lineup for tonight's clash with Brisbane in Geelong. The Lions are keeping things simple, naming an unchanged side after last week's win over Sydney. Nick Kyrgios may be nearing the tennis finish line, saying he soaked it all in as his Wimbledon doubles run ended early. And Belgium's into the next round of the World Cup after a five-goal thriller against Senegal, going through 3-2. England earlier kept its tournament alive with a 2-1 win over the Democratic Republic of the Congo.
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3: This is Heat Weather. Showers easing with a top of 15 degrees in store for Hobart today. Tomorrow, a shower or two in 13. And as for Saturday, showers with a top of just 9 degrees. And listener knows what Aussie ears want to hear. 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
6: Hey, checking out what's happening across Hobart on your number one music station. A couple of days left until she's Mrs. Kelsey, new Taylor Swift in three hits time. Your secret sing-alongs hits Guilty Pleasures inside this hour, but keep it locked if you want to win that family pass to Tree Climb Hobart. I'll tell you more up next. Amy Sharp plays now.
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Hey, now is the time to call me on 13 at 1060 to score this family pass to head along to Tree Climb Hobart. It officially opens up on Saturday, but if you love your ultimate outdoor adventure, then head along to Tassie's ultimate outdoor adventure experience. 13 1060 right now. 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

0: into Madison Square Garden. I reckon this is it, although there is still a lot of speculation around what is actually happening with Travis and Taylor's wedding. A lot of TikToks even saying that Madison Square Garden could just be one giant distraction from the actual wedding that's in a completely different location. Police Commissioner from New York dropping a couple of hints.
1: Before I close, in a briefing about major events happening this weekend in New York City, I would be remiss not to mention an event that we are tracking at Madison Square Garden on Friday night. The NYPD will, of course, have a detail in place, but I am not going to go into more specifics on that at this time.
0: She also said that if you want to keep up with the latest, you got to keep it locked to Hobart's Hit 100.9.
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0: Preston, so you're not too far away. How do you and the fam go with heights?
1: I'm not scared of heights. My daughter's not scared of heights. Neither are the two boys.
0: You and the kids are going to froth over this. There's zip lines, the highest Tarzan swing in Australia.
1: Awesome. My mum's going to love it.
0: Go, Mum. Let's get you, Mum, and the kids back up there. You've just got to climb the clock first, so say stop before this zip line gets to the end. Ready?
1: Yep. Stop.
0: Hello. You've done it. You're in the green zone. You're heading along to Tree Climb Hobart.
1: Awesome.
0: Can't wait to see the pics. You guys have fun.
1: Thanks very much, Dale. Have a good day.
0: You can also climb the clock and win a $210 experience for a family of four thanks to Tree Climb Hobart, Tassie's ultimate outdoor adventure experience. Hits Guilty Pleasures are coming up right after this.
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0: Oh, last night I went over to the Salty Dog in Kingo for some pub trivia. Got myself a brownie with ice cream without even having dinner first. What kind of rat behaviour is that? The only thing that would have made it better would be listening to this Guilty Pleasure playlist, your secret sing-alongs that'll have you dancing in your car down Elizabeth Street. Make sure your windows are tinted, though. You don't want anyone knowing you're listening to these. Jamiroquai in 3, Green Day in 2. Let's push the button on the Sugar Babes. Hit 100.9's Guilty Pleasures. Is it

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21: This is a Hit news briefing. Hi there, I'm Andrew Schaun. Hobart Zoo and Aquarium is preparing for the likely arrival of bird flu after new cases were confirmed interstate. The H5N1 strains affected hundreds of species globally and caused major wildlife losses, and the zoo is already implementing stage 1 of their biosecurity plan. A new push to outlaw conversion practices across Tasmania has been launched by the Greens, with a draft bill aimed at aligning the state with national standards. Leader Rosalie Woodruff says the legislation addresses long-standing calls for reform dating back more than a decade. The bill would ban advertising of conversion practices and create offences for causing harm. And after more than 10 years off the calendar, the Three Peaks race will return to Tassie next Easter. The endurance event sees teams sail and run across a course stretching from the Tamar River to Hobart via Flinders Island. Over to sport, and tonight's the night for international ice hockey to debut in Hobart at My State Bank Arena. Team Canada and Team USA will butt heads for the first of three ice hockey classic games, with puck drop set for 7 p.m.
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13: Good morning, I'm Matthew Layton. The government's push to toughen the under-16 social media ban has been slowed by an inquiry. The Coalition and Greens argue more scrutiny is needed before Parliament signs off. Communications Minister Annika Wells telling Seven stronger laws are crucial now.
15: It is a craven and tribal decision for Angus Taylor to push this off for 8 weeks to get himself through the week, basically, when 120,000 Australian parents asked the Australian Parliament to act.
13: Police say a 16-year-old boy and a 19-year-old man are being interviewed after a 15-year-old died outside a medical centre in Melbourne's north. The Royal Commission into Anti-Semitism will today hear from Jewish human rights lawyer Sarah Schwartz. She says the response to anti-Semitism must not come at the cost of shutting down people who back Palestine. And Australia is stepping up with $2 million in humanitarian aid as Venezuela faces the messy aftermath of two deadly earthquakes.
17: Every load of laundry is a fresh start. 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
13: James Hurd has made it clear he wants the Essendon job. The former Bombers coach and club great has confirmed on Nine he's officially part of the race to take over.
20: Andrew Welsh and I had a chat on Friday, just letting me know that the process was about to start and that I'd be part of that process. So, yeah, it was good to finally have some contact from the club and have a chat about what the next steps are in this process that we're all looking forward to.
13: And Belgium survived a World Cup thriller, sinking Senegal 3-2 with a late extra time penalty to reach the round of 16.
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6: This is Heat Weather.
21: Showers easing with a top of 15 degrees in store for Hobart today. Tomorrow, a shower or two in 13. And as for Saturday, showers with a top of just 9 degrees. 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
23: Taylor Swift and Travis Kelce are getting hitched. Standing in a wedding dress, staring at the sunset, babe. And we're celebrating the wedding of the year.
0: Let's try that again. All signs are pointing to the biggest wedding since Will and Katie. Taylor and Travis are going to be saying, I do. I know this is Delulu, but you know what we're manifesting over here at Hit 100.9? Is a Tassie honeymoon. Zac Efron was here recently for Winter Feast. Chris Hemsworth comes down all the time to the East Coast. Can you imagine? Let's kick off the party. This is our reception playlist for Tay Tay. Obviously kicking it off with Opalite, 100.9. I had a

0: Live on the listener app across Hobart on Hit 100.9. Hey, you're with Izzy. It might just be my ADHD, but every now and then on a random Tuesday, I'll get the urge to clean my entire room. Olivia Rodrigo kind of does the same thing, except she writes songs instead.
1: So much fun writing that song. I was coming from London to New York and I woke up at like 4 a.m. and couldn't go back to sleep. And I walked around New York and there was nobody outside. It was like the first time I was able to walk around New York just completely anxiety free and felt like so happy. So then I went home and I wrote this song.
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0: NSYNC across Hit 100.9. The sun's trying to come out. 13 degrees in Hobart at the moment. Hey, you're with Izzy this morning, pressing play on all the non-stop hits like Sabrina Carpenter. Manchild plays now for our very own Manchild in 7 Mile Beach. Neil the Seal's back.
1: Neil the Seal has gone through two cruises. They're just moving it now. Bollards, electric fences. He's smashed through this fence. There's nothing that'll stop him.
0: Still no Australian tour dates from Sabrina Carpenter. Luckily, we got a Neil the Seal comeback tour. Hit 100.

0: A new one from Somba across Hobart, hit 100.9. Hey, we've got a new brekkie show. Jess, Rowan, what's the plan for tomorrow?
1: Yeah, my girlfriend's mate stayed over the other night. She came to stay, that's great. Brought something that was unannounced, and I don't like it.
0: Yeah.
1: You got to disclose things.
0: You've got to disclose. If you're going to take up the spare bedroom, you've got to make sure disclose. The hosts know what's up.
1: Yeah, we got this brand new ducted aircon, heated, reverse cycle. Oh, no, I'm bringing this as well. Excuse me? Excuse me, Brian?
0: I don't believe that if you're hosting a dinner party, you should make your guests bring anything. But if they are coming to stay,
1: well,
0: then we've got to have some ground rules.
1: Well, exactly. Let's discuss this.
0: Let's do it.
1: Until tomorrow.
0: From 6 a.m, you know where to be.
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14: 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And I said, "Well, what makes you say that, my troubled friend?" 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

0: And that's a wrap on your Hit Hobart Mornings. Hang 10, though. Lewis has taken over and he's got the rest of your non-stop music.
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0: 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So let's play him straight after our world famous 15-minute midday matchup with DJ Konski, which is next. 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
8: G'day there, I'm Andrew Schell. A newly released Greens bill could see conversion practices banned, with Equality Tasmania calling it a big step forward. The legislation draws on national best practice and recommendations from the Tasmanian Law Reform Institute. Equality's Rodney Croom says the practices are damaging and widely rejected by medical organisations. The use of taxis to transport patients across Tasmania is rising, sparking criticism from the opposition about ambulance service pressures. Labor claims more than $52,000 has already been spent in the financial year up to April, surpassing previous totals. And AMA Tasmania has appointed Dr. Meg Creeley as its new president, marking a leadership change as pressure mounts across the state's health system. She succeeds Dr. Michael Lumsden-Steele. Over to sport now, and the Devils VFLW squad is starting to find its footing, according to coach Georgia Walker. Recent performances, including their maiden win, have highlighted the team's progress, and Walker says the group's connection and playing style are becoming more visible to outsiders.
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17: Hello there, I'm Matthew Layton. The Coalition is defending a move to send Labor's under-16 social media crackdown to an 8-week Senate inquiry. It says the original ban was rushed and claims the government is embarrassed because kids are still getting around it. Liberal MP Andrew Hastie is brushing off suggestions he's about to pull the pin on Canberra. He's under pressure in the WA seat of Canning, with One Nation eyeing a run. Hastie's also had security boosted over family threats. A group who tried to reach Australia by boat has reportedly been removed as authorities zero in on who helped them get here. The vessel arrived in far north Queensland, with the Home Affairs Minister warning anyone involved will face the full force of the law. Two men have been arrested and at least one has been charged with people smuggling offences. And Betts is tightening the laces after more than a century in business. The Australian shoe retailer has entered voluntary administration, with 20 of its 35 stores to shut as the brand leans harder into online shopping.
18: Research shows that regularly eating ultra-processed foods can increase your risk of developing type 2 diabetes by 53%. Search Diabetes Australia for more about the nation's fastest-growing chronic condition.
17: Hayden McLean has been handed a golden ticket back into Sydney's senior side after booting 6 in the VFL. He'll take on the Bulldogs at the SCG tomorrow night. Swans coach Dean Cox is backing him to slot straight in and do the job.
19: I think the good thing is Hayden, he played really well in the VFL after we got the news on Joel. So he didn't know beforehand, played a really good game, and he'll come into the team this week.
17: And Essendon is getting closer to locking in its coaching shortlist, with President Andrew Welsh understood to have made contact with James Hird.
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2: This is Heat Weather.
20: Rain for the rest of today in Hobart. Tonight, down to 4 degrees, and tomorrow, late showers with a high of 13 degrees. And your music sorted with a curated playlist for every mood. 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

0: right, we thought we would play her next, then straight after her, Jay-Z and Alicia Keys. Then a bit of Miles Smith and Niall Horan. All this coming up for you, only if you keep it locked right here. It's all next.
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0: 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You're going to hear Josh Fawaz, an upbeat, a very funky bop from him next. 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
19: G'day, there, I'm Andrew Schell. Glenorchy is being recognised as Australia's leading property market, topping a new report analysing nearly 200 regions. The McGrath study found prices and rents both rose strongly over the past year with solid returns for investors, while the report also found regional markets continue to outperform. Free meningococcal B vaccinations are now available for Tassie infants under a new initiative. The four-year program aims to protect children most at risk, with babies and young infants identified as particularly vulnerable. Health officials say cost has been a key barrier in the past, with some families paying significant out-of-pocket costs. Just briefly, Tasmania's Three Peaks race is set for a long-awaited return, with next year marking its first run since 2013. And in sport, Paul Kennedy says Brighton is building something special despite a tough SFL season so far. The coach says his youthful list has been tested by player unavailability but has responded with strong development from his younger players. The Robins, meantime, will face Kingborough this weekend.
17: Hit National News.
20: Hello there, I'm Matthew Layton. The Albanese government is heading into the winter break with a couple of big bills stuck in traffic. Social media changes are delayed while gambling ad reforms are also hitting resistance. Communications Minister Annika Wells telling Seven platforms are dodging accountability.
21: It's inexplicable why Angus Taylor and the Coalition would seek to stall progress on this bill, allow under-16s to stay online for 8 more weeks, deny the eSafety Commissioner what she has asked parliamentarians to give her.
20: About a dozen men believed to be Chinese nationals have been moved off Australian shores after arriving by boat in far north Queensland. Authorities have charged a 34-year-old Taiwanese man over the alleged operation. One Nation is now polling ahead of both major parties in Victoria for the first time. And a couple's sky-high proposal has ended with handcuffs after two people were arrested for allegedly climbing the Empire State Building's antenna in New York.
22: Clean clothes, a warm shower, a conversation. Small moments that make a big difference to someone doing it tough. Volunteer or donate today at orangesky.org.au.
20: Josh Fraser says he's not involved in Carlton's hunt for its next permanent coach and he's happy to leave that process alone. The interim Blues boss says he hasn't been invited into the search. His focus locked on Richmond this Saturday.
23: I haven't taken any real notice of it, to be honest. I think as soon as I start to do that, it takes away from the energy and the focus I need on our playing group.
24: Have you been invited to that process?
23: No.
20: And at the World Cup, the United States beat Bosnia and Herzegovina 2-0 to book a spot in the last 16.
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27: Rain for the rest of today in Hobart. Tonight, down to 4 degrees, and tomorrow, late showers with a high of 13 degrees. And your music sorted with a curated playlist for every mood. 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
31: This is Lewis.
0: Where else would you rather be for your Thursday afternoon? That's not me saying go have a thing. It's just me saying keep it locked right here. If you want to hear a bit of Macklemore, he's on in the next 15 minutes as we go non-stop with the music. Also, we're going to be playing you right now the song that has over 31 million streams. It's in over 400,000 TikTok videos, and it's from an Australian DJ, Josh Fuaz.
32: I wasn't expecting this. This wasn't meant to happen. You guys screamed, you guys shouted.
0: And that's exactly how we feel when we hear this song. We want to scream, we want to shout, we want to get up and about. It's like a prayer. I'm your number one hit music.

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0: duo they are, Sam Fender and Olivia Dean on your number one Hit Music Station. If you love high energy, funky tunes, iconic anthems, I mean, Bruno Mars, he's the artist for you. We'll play him in three hits if you keep it locked right here, plus a 20-year-old superstar who was climbing up the charts like nothing you've ever seen before. Straight after a bit of Janet Jackson. So, you gonna stick around for a little bit longer? Thought so.
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1: G'day there, I'm Angel Schell. Dr. Meg Creeley has taken over as president of AMA Tasmania, with the organisation highlighting her experience across medicine and health policy. She succeeds Dr. Michael Lumsden-Steele and says a connected health system is critical, where pressure in one area quickly impacts others. Infants across Tasmania will now receive free protection against meningococcal B with a new state-funded vaccination program kicking off. The initiative covers children up to 2 years old, with doses delivered through GPs and council clinics. Medical professionals say the disease is now the most common meningococcal strain. And just briefly, ice hockey hits Hobart tonight with the Ice Hockey Classic between Team USA and Team Canada. Puck drop at 7 p.m. Taking a look at sport now, and the Devils VFLW coach Georgia Walker says her side's identity is starting to shine through after its recent form. The Devils recently secured that breakthrough win, and Walker says their pressure and contest have been consistent strengths. Squad changes, though, are expected ahead of their clash with Box Hill this weekend.
4: Hit National News.
17: Good afternoon, I'm Matthew Layton. The Liberals are trying to stop the One Nation slide turning into a full-blown avalanche. Opposition leader Angus Taylor is planning a cross-country pit over the winter break. WA frontbencher Andrew Hastie promises to fight One Nation and recontest his seat. The Communications Minister has introduced legislation to put wagering companies on a shorter leash, with new limits for broadcasts and bans across jerseys and stadiums. Two men are facing court over an alleged people smuggling plot after a boatload of asylum seekers was intercepted. The group reportedly landed near Weipa in far north Queensland. The government says the group has been removed from Australia. The retail crunch has hit another household name. Perth-founded shoe chain Betts has gone into voluntary administration after 134 years, announcing 20 stores will close as it moves closer to an online-only model. And the Oxford English Dictionary has given Aussie slang the big tick, adding 17 phrases, including yeah, nah.
18: Did you know that diabetes is Australia's fastest-growing chronic condition? Over 300 Australians are diagnosed with the condition every day. Search Diabetes Australia to find out more.
17: Hawks coach Sam Mitchell has warned opposition defenders to take on debutant Matt Hill at your own risk. The rugby league convert is set to debut against the Demons, having spent much of his junior years with the Broncos and Melbourne Storm academies. Mitchell says some of the skills he learned in the rival code make him a dangerous proposition in the AFL.
19: If he's on the mark, I wouldn't suggest you try to take him on. And tackling him, I'd be a little bit careful too, because he's got a few tricks up his sleeve. So they're the areas he obviously brings enormous weapons for us that we're excited about. He's lightning quick.
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22: Rain for the rest of today in Hobart. Tonight, down to 4 degrees, and tomorrow, late showers with a high of 13 degrees. 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
0: 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Hello, Lewis here. Nikki on Betting 1060. Have you been singing to a bit of Bruno Mars recently?
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1: Songs that you love to sing to that you don't necessarily tell anyone about. 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Spice Girls. Spice Up. Yeah, Spice Up Your Life coming up in the next 15 minutes. Plus, a little bit of Justin Timberlake.
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1: Every day, right before Karen and Tommy take over at 3, we do our guilty pleasures on your number one hit music station. What are some guilty pleasures that you might do every single day without noticing? Smelling a brand new book. Yep, that's quite common. Watching the microwave countdown until your food is ready. You see it spin around in circles. And you watch the countdown timer. I'm hungry. Popping bubble wrap, that's a big one. Or eating ice cream straight from the tub. I say that often because it's very common and I do it all the time. There's people out there that can agree and disagree. So it's either you do it or you don't. Either way though, we're going to go back to back to back with some old school bangers. We like to call them some secret sing-alongs as you sing in the shower to these, but you don't necessarily tell anyone about. With some Justin Timberlake in 3 hits, Spice Girls coming up first. We're going on a little road trip. Where to? For guilty pleasure.

0: You gotta love it when we do our guilty pleasures, right? 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Carrie Bigmore and Tom Little, your favourite drive show, hopping in the studio next. And then at 4, you're gonna get Lucy and Nikki. Have the best afternoon. Laters!
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7: Afternoon, I'm Andrew Schell. Glenorchy's property market has surged to the top of the national ranking, according to the latest McGrath Local Residential Index. Sales activity jumped by more than 20%, while rental growth and yields also improved significantly. Experts say that demand is being fueled by affordability and lifestyle factors. Labor says increasing reliance on taxis for patient transport is a warning sign for the state's health system. Spending is expected to reach a record level this financial year, with costs already exceeding $52,000 by April. The government says ambulances are prioritised for emergency cases, with taxis used appropriately when needed. And competitors are preparing for the return of Tasmania's gruelling Three Peaks race early next year after more than a decade off the water. The event combines sailing and running across some of these states' most spectacular and remote landscapes. Over to sport now, and Team USA and Team Canada are gearing up for the first game in the Ice Hockey Classic Series at MyState Bank Arena tonight. Puck drop expected at 7 p.m.
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9: Hey there, I'm Brett Thomas. Labor has lost a vote in the Senate, with the Coalition and Greens teaming up to pass a bill on aged care to ensure humans have ultimate decision-making power. It comes after the Albanese government announced changes to an algorithm assessment tool to determine funding for older Australians after hundreds of complaints. Nationals leader David Littleproud accusing the government of not learning from recent history.
10: They were very quick to nail us about robo-debt, and we stuffed it. We got robo-debt wrong. You got to put your hand up. Yet they've gone down the same path.
9: Caught today in Cairns for a 34-year-old Taiwanese man charged over an alleged people smuggling plot in far north Queensland. A group of foreign nationals has been removed from Australia, according to the federal government. And New South Wales and Victoria have followed Queensland's lead in allowing licensed venues to stay open overnight for Socceroos fans to watch their World Cup clash with Egypt early Saturday morning. Thousands are expected to flock to pubs, clubs and live sites, with the knockout match starting at 4 a.m. Australian Eastern Standard Time.
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9: Ross Lyon claims reports of a meet-up with Lachie Neal about joining St Kilda have been blown out of proportion. The Saints coach worked with the Lions veteran when both were at the Dockers, Lyon revealing they catch up often.
12: There's been nothing in fans. This is a friendship catch-up. That obviously is a free agent, and like, we're late to even thinking about potential. We're just doing due diligence on the situation.
9: The dual Brownlow medalist is in action tonight for Brisbane in the grand final rematch against Geelong at the Gabba.
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14: Rain for the rest of today in Hobart. Tonight, down to 4 degrees. And tomorrow, late showers with a high of 13 degrees. 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

0: That's Ed Sheeran, Martin Garrix. It is the best of Carrie and Tommy. Producer Sammy with you. Did you see Martin and Ed the other day? It's weird just calling them their first names, but they crashed a fan's wedding. It pays to slide into some DMs every now and then because that's all it took for these amazing, lucky people to have Martin Garrix and Ed Sheeran rock up to their wedding and perform. You can always slide into our DMs too at Carrie Tommy Show.
1: We're dropping facts to... Picasso died in 1973.
2: I know.
1: We
2: thought he was long gone by then.
1: Hundreds of years gone.
2: I didn't think Picasso and Prince lived in the same world.
1: They did, Carrie.
2: Actually, I think it's 10 years today since Prince passed away.
1: Carrie.
0: Oh, is, well, yeah, I think you're right.
2: It is.
1: Guys, this is not fair.
2: See, did that blow your mind?
1: It would
2: just
1: have.
2: Just call me an encyclopedia of dates and birthdays.
1: It wasn't one of the first things I said when I came into work today.
2: Well, at least, at least you know I listened to you.
1: I know, that's actually rare. What's Rihanna's real name?
2: Riri.
1: Do you want another quick little one?
2: Yes.
1: This interests me, but it may not rock you.
2: Yeah, I want heaps more.
1: Percentages are reversible. So 8% of 25.
2: Oh, God. You've lost me.
1: Wait for it. So that would be hard to work out, right? 8% of 25 is the same as 25% of 8. Ooh, math jack.
2: 25% of 8. So it's 6.
0: Oh,
1: what?
0: Other way around.
2: 2. Yeah. Oh, yeah, 2. Sorry.
1: Yeah.
2: Yeah.
1: Yeah. How's that head knot going?
2: Oh, no, I struggled with that before the head knot.
1: Does that not... No, nothing for that.
2: No, that is... Yeah, it's good. Good one for kids to know if they're struggling with percentages.
1: It's a great one for kids to know if they're
2: kids
1: struggling.
2: Kids and Carrie.
1: Yes.
2: G'day. What about Zahara? Hey.
3: Hi.
1: Great name.
3: Oh, thank you. So my fun fact is actually by my boss. He told me this.
1: Yes.
3: So it's a body fact. So the back of your hand is the most sensitive. So if you want to tell us something like a hot chocolate's really, really hot, use the back of your hand. And then you can gauge it.
1: No. Zahara. Compared to what? Because I've had my hand tattooed, and it hurt the least of any of my tattoos.
3: Well, it's like, because I work with dogs, and I didn't know how hot or cold the temperature is, so I use the back of my hand to tell if it's warm or too hot.
2: Do you know what, Zahara? When I was in the hospital giving birth, and I was feeding my baby something from a bottle, they used the back of their hand to check the temperature of the baby's bottle.
3: Yeah, so it's just like another temperature gauge. If you don't have like a physical one, just use the back of your hand.
1: I reckon you should use your ribs. Because that hurt a lot more to get tattooed there. It's not as easy to do when you're at a cafe.
2: Just checking
1: or something,
2: your coffee, madam.
1: Yeah,
2: just putting it under your T-shirt.
1: Thank you, Zahara. Very good. Who you got, Bickers?
2: What about Rusty? Hey, Rusty.
4: Howdy. How you doing?
2: Yeah, good. You got a fun name too.
1: Yeah.
4: So I've got two here for you. I think the second one you're going to like, Tommy.
1: Okay, great.
4: But the first one is, what is the oldest out of the Aztec Empire and the Oxford University?
1: Oh, no. I'm just assuming.
2: It's the Oxford or something,
1: am I
2: it?
1: Just the dumbest man falling into a trap? And, of course, it's the Aztecs. I'm going to go with the Aztecs because I feel like it's a double trick. It's a trick on a trick. So I think you think it's a trick, but then the trick is that it wasn't a trick.
2: I'm going the Oxford University.
1: Rusty?
4: Carrie, you've got it.
1: Damn it. It wasn't a trick. I mean, it was one trick. It was only one trick.
2: When were the Aztecs here? When did Oxford start?
4: I don't actually know. So,
2: That's the thing about facts. You don't want to ask follow-up questions.
1: Yeah. Rusty, what's your second one?
4: So the second one is, I used to actually call myself the number one Australian yoga maker. So I used to actually make yoga.
2: Oh, my God, I love yoga.
4: You have chocolate yoga and you have vanilla yoga.
1: Yeah,
4: right?
1: Yeah.
4: So only one of them has vanilla in it.
2: No, is it chocolate?
4: Chocolate yoga or the vanilla yoga?
1: Oh, chocolate. See, I think it's a double. I think it's a trick again.
2: So no, it's
1: I'm
2: chocolate.
1: I'm going to say the vanilla yoga, and this time I'm going to back myself in. The one with vanilla is definitely the vanilla yoga.
4: No, the chocolate yoga.
1: When you make double trick.
2: Also,
4: the only one with vanilla in it.
2: What's the assumption that I wouldn't be into yoga facts? You said Tommy would love the second one. I love yoga. If you don't love yoga, you're a psychopath. It's the best food ever.
4: Oh, very nice.
1: Was that worth the carry?
2: I thought I'd get more from a from Mr. I'm Australia's number one yoga man. I got really deep and talked yoga, and he goes, yeah.
0: He's a bit rusty on the phone, isn't he?
1: He's a bit, oh, my God. Hey, Rusty, what's happened to yoga?
4: I don't work for that company anymore.
1: Oh, yeah. I was going to say, I haven't seen yoga around for ages. Does it still exist?
4: I believe so.
2: I'm going to buy some.
4: I haven't worked for that company for about 8 years now, so.
1: Have you moved on to something equally?
2: No one cares what his job is.
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7: Good afternoon. Patchy delays are building in both directions on the Brooker Highway between Derwent Park and Queen's Domain. The Domain Highway quite heavy as you head onto the Brooker at the merge. On the Tasman Highway, looking like a mainly clear run in both directions between the city and Sorrel, and it's heavy in Moona on Main Road southbound after Hopkins Street. 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
14: Hey there, I'm Brett Thomas. The Home Affairs Minister has defended the federal government's focus on border security following the arrival of foreign nationals in far north Queensland. The group has since been removed from Australia, while Tony Burke also responded to reports shots were fired at an Australian Border Force vessel in another incident.
15: Even when people come with those sorts of weapons, we make sure that they are not successful. We make sure that their operations are not successful.
14: Liberal MP Andrew Hastie is brushing off suggestions he's about to pull the pin on Canberra. He's under pressure in the WA seat of Canning with One Nation eyeing a run. Hastie's also had security boosted over family threats. Betts is tightening the laces after more than a century in shoe business. The Australian retailer has entered voluntary administration with 20 of its 35 stores to shut as the brand leans harder into online shopping. And Russian forces have attacked Kiev in Ukraine with drones and missiles killing at least 8 people and injuring dozens more.
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14: Jack Gunston is a chance of returning for the Hawks' clash with the Demons on Saturday in Launceston. The key forward has played just 1 game since round 9 as he manages a mid-foot sprain. Coach Sam Mitchell is hopeful Gunston will be past fit to play.
17: We're much more optimistic. Having said that, I've stood here probably 3 times over the last 6 weeks and said, looking better.
14: Former rugby league player Matt Hill is set to debut, and the USA overcame the loss of a player to a red card to beat Bosnia and Herzegovina 2-0 at the World Cup to make the last 16.
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4: Rain for the rest of today in Hobart. Tonight, down to 4 degrees, and tomorrow, late showers with a high of 13 degrees. and your music sorted with a curated playlist for every mood. 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
26: 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Lucy and

0: Robbie home. 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People talk about
1: you. Lucy and Nikki, spill the tea. Okay, guys, if you have missed this today, you have been living under a rock because it has truly gone viral. A couple have scaled the Empire State Building, which is one of the tallest buildings in New York City, and have climbed to the top with a flag. The flag says, when the power of love... Hang on, what does it say? When the power of love...
2: When the power of love beats the love of power, the world knows will know peace.
1: And it is a beautiful message. These two, they're from Russian originally. They are a couple, so a man and a woman. And then they proceeded to put the flag up and then get engaged at the top of the Empire State Building.
2: I can't believe this is real. Like, it literally, with AI going around, the first time I saw this in my feed today, I kind of was like, oh, is that fake? But it's actually real.
1: It's real. And they did it illegally, so they were then confronted by authorities and actually arrested. And, guys, I'm looking at a photo of this couple right now.
2: Oh, they're that hot.
1: It's like something out of a movie.
2: I know.
1: It could be like a, you know, some kind of like the start of like a thriller or something.
2: Yeah, or like a superhero movie.
1: Yeah.
2: It's giving superhero vibes.
1: They're so gorgeous.
2: They're wearing all black. They've got kind of like masks on or something.
1: Well, they're professional, like, climbers.
2: Yeah.
1: Lack of a better word. Like, their whole Instagram feeds, if you look at their Instagram, is them, like, scaling random buildings and stuff.
2: It's got me thinking, though, how did they get to the top of the building? Because I'm sure the Empire State Building has some strict, tight security.
1: Maybe they knew someone on the inside.
2: Well, that's what I'm thinking. I think people, like, when they saw the message, they were probably like, you know what? Love wins.
1: People are rebelling, man.
2: People are over it.
1: Like, I'm so over all this animosity in the world, all this war and, you know,
2: hate.
1: We want love.
2: Power trips,
1: it's
2: power
1: so
2: struggles.
1: Powerful. Like, there's these amazing photos, guys. Google it. Amazing images of them, like, with the flag and, like, helicopters flying behind them. I was like,
2: oh my God, I've got goosies.
0: You know, it's funny. I've noticed that a lot of people, like, are using it for marketing campaigns today, like people who are trying to promote stuff.
2: Redoing it,
0: Subi did it. And then yesterday it was, what was the basketball?
1: LeBron James.
0: Everyone was like, he's joining the Wiggles or he's joining his band.
2: It's always something, hey.
0: Nike. Yeah.
1: It's that's so crazy. So we own a clothing brand, guys, and I had a thought this morning, and we do this radio show and we have the podcast. So when I saw all the brands starting to do the flag thing at the top of the Empire State Building for like within AI, I had a moment. I was like, oh, should we be doing this for one of our things? And I was like, no. I'm getting on my moral high horse. I don't want to
2: protect the love.
1: Protect the real thing. Yeah. Like, don't try and use someone else's really powerful message to sell some clothes, my guys.
2: Yeah. And you know what? Nothing's going to trump that message.
1: No. It's beautiful. I think that's, guys, if there's anything you can take away from today, it's
2: love
1: that
2: wins.
1: Love wins.
2: Yeah.
0: Exactly.
2: Be nice.
1: You heard it here first.
0: Exactly. Hey, we have a segment called This Wouldn't Fly Now. So we take a TV show from the 2000s that would not fly now.
1: Oh, man. And some of them are outlandish.
0: Crazy. And we have one coming up next. It's called Playing It Straight. All right. I will let you figure out what you think that means. Mm-hmm. And we'll tell you right after this. You got Lucy, Nikki.
3: Ladies, time out. Time for a wee break right now. The L, the U, the C, the Y. Lucy and Nikki be back. That's right.
4: That's right.
3: Lucy and Nikki, driving you home. Lucy and Nikki.
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8: Good afternoon. Patchy delays in both directions on the Brooker Highway between Derwin Park and Queen's Domain. The Domain Highway remains heavy coming off the Brooker at the merge. The Tasman Highway now clear of its earlier congestion, looking good both ways between the city and Sorel, and there's still no dramas either way, travelling on the southern outlets. KFC's new lunchtime Boxville range packs an unreasonable amount of chicken into mouth-watering $5, $10 and $15 boxes. Until 2 p.m, pick-up only, not everywhere and not forever, no swaps. And that's the latest in traffic on Hobart's Hit 100.9.
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7: Hey there, I'm Brett Thomas. The Albanese government is under fire for its use of computer algorithms to determine the level of care older Australians receive at home. The Coalition Greens and Independents are pushing for human intervention in the Senate. Aged Care Minister Sam Ray is promising to pass his own laws to create an appeals process.
8: In the small number of cases where a person's complex circumstances are not fully captured by the tool, under this new pathway, their assessment can be escalated to the Secretary of the Department and adjusted if necessary so they get appropriate care.
7: A 34-year-old Taiwanese man has faced court in Cairns over an alleged people smuggling plot after a boatload of asylum seekers was intercepted. The group reportedly landed near Weeper in far north Queensland. The government says they've since been removed from Australia. The retail crunch has hit another Aussie company. Perth-founded shoe chain Betts has gone into voluntary administration after 134 years, announcing 20 stores will close as it moves closer to an online-only model.
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7: The Saints will be without co-captain Jack Sinclair for the rest of the season with a serious calf injury. Tom De Koning will miss up to 4 weeks with fractured ribs, but it's better news for two other big men. Rowan Marshall is likely to play on Sunday against the Bombers, and coach Ross Lyon revealed Max King is also back in full training.
9: Getting closer to return, like doing full sessions. He looks to be in barks. The Gold Coast is for a circuit breaker, working with some great people up there.
7: Round 17 begins tonight in Geelong. The Cats host the Lions in a grand final rematch.
10: Humans are social creatures and we need connection to feel good. 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A quick chat can change more than you think.
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0: Rain for the rest of today in Hobart, tonight down to 4 degrees and tomorrow late showers with a high of 13 degrees. And your music sorted with a curated playlist for every mood. 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

0: Driving you home, you got Lucy and Nikki. And right now, jump on the phones. 131060 is the number. We want to know your naughty Nana stories, girls.
1: Yes, guys. So this is coming after a grandma has been evicted from her nursing home from, wait for it, throwing late night parties and serving alcohol to the other residents.
2: Okay, diva, is all I have to say.
1: So she's 96. And how do you pronounce her name? Grandma Droniak?
2: Droniak.
1: So she's actually a bit of an influencer. She's a bit of a, you know.
2: She's got like millions of followers.
1: Yeah, she's very popular. And she has gotten heaps of trouble from her nursing home for throwing parties.
3: I'm getting kicked out of the nursing home. I just got this letter. It says you're getting kicked out if you don't stop the parties. You could read it. Parties are not allowed and you cannot serve alcohol to other residents. Letter serves as a formal warning. I could do what I want.
2: Oh my God, that's her ripping it up.
1: Okay, I think that this diva has, like, what's to say that when you get old, you're not allowed to drink and stay up late?
2: Exactly.
1: She's an adult.
2: How funny is this, though? So she's obviously big on social media. Then the next day she doubles down and she posted a photo saying, super hungover from last night's party. The nursing home can't stop me. Oh, wow.
1: Do you reckon it's legit or do you reckon she's rage baiting because she's, like, really popular online? I'm just going to lean into it being legit.
2: My grandma was so not a naughty Nana. She was, like, there's such an angel.
1: She was an angel.
2: So straighty 180.
1: I feel like I know someone that's going to be a naughty Nana and I feel like it could be me.
2: Oh, diva.
0: My Nana's quite naughty. She's on a website called Silver Singles and she's always telling me her dating stories. And
1: Stop it, amazing. Right
0: yeah.
1: now. Silver Singles.
0: Silver Singles,
1: How
0: yeah.
1: How old do you have to be to go on that?
0: I don't know. She's not. She's
2: Maybe
0: 90.
2: You just have to be silver.
0: But well, she'd tell me her dating stories, like they were crazy, like she was telling me about this old bloke. And she just literally wants to have a companion. Like she doesn't want anyone.
2: Oh my God, I love
0: that. But she'd go on dates with these men and they'd try and stick their tongues down her throat.
1: Ew.
0: And she'd be like, I'm like, Nan, I don't need to know this.
1: You're not getting more action than me. I'm kind of jealous. I need to join Silver Singles. Silver Singles.
0: That's where it's at.
1: Oh, wow.
2: Go on there for a bit of validation. You're like, woo.
1: Life doesn't have to stop when you get older. Like, you know, you should still be able to date. You should still be able to have a cardi with the girls, you know.
2: A cardinate.
1: And you should be able to stay up a little bit late.
2: I know. And just, you know, I feel like everyone else in the nursing home would be like, finally a bit of life in this joint.
1: If we don't end up in the same nursing home, Nikki, bless me.
2: Oh, my God. Now, we'll have the commune firing by then.
1: Could you imagine if we didn't end up in...
2: I don't know. Hopefully we don't end up in a nursing home, babe.
0: Well, that'd be on Rafa. So you haven't changed a little Rafa.
2: Well, I better definitely go look after her tonight, though, so she can pay it for me.
1: Yeah, literally.
0: Anyway, we want to hear from you guys. 131060 is the number. Tell us about your naughty Nana stories. Do you have a naughty Nana? Have you heard about a naughty Nana? Anything. We love these stories. And we'll take your calls right after this. You got Lucy and Nikki.
4: Thought that was funny. Wait till you see it in person. Yup. TikTok, Facebook, Instagram. Get on it. Lucy and Nikki. Follow Lucy and Nikki on the socials at Happy Hour with Lucy and Nikki.
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8: Good afternoon. Patchy delays are easing now in both directions on La Brooker Highway between Derwent Park and Queen's Domain. The Domain Highway remains slow both on and off the Brooker at the merge. On the Tasman Highway, it's a slow run outbound as you pass the airport and there's still no dramas either way, travelling on the southern outlets. KFC are dropping 31 deals over 31 days this Christmas in July for you to unwrap in-app. Let the festivities begin. Only available till 10 p.m. Pickup only. And that's the latest traffic on Hobart's Hit 100.9.
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1: Mirror, mirror on the wall. Who's the smartest of them all? It's about to get tricky. Lucy versus Nikki.
2: Ooh, let's go.
3: Oh, my God, I'm nervous.
0: Let's go. So if you are new here, there are five questions in this game. Lucy and Nikki must buzz in with their name when they know the answer. The first person gets the answer wrong. The other gets a chance to answer and claim a point. Best of five wins. We go to a tiebreaker if it's even. Today, girls, you were taking on World Landmarks.
2: Oh, and we get quite competitive. Oh.
0: Yeah. I think this is off the back of that big viral...
3: The Empire State
0: Building. ...engagement
3: yes.
0: today on
3: yes,
0: the Empire State
3: one.
0: Building. Yeah.
3: Okay.
2: Awesome. Hit me with your rhythm sticks.
3: We've been to a couple landmarks together, Dol.
2: Which ones?
3: Tour de Eiffel.
2: Tour de Eiffel, the Great Barrier Reef. Anyway, let's go. I don't know why I said that in a weird French accent. Oh, my God, cringe.
3: Do you reckon you'd call
2: cringe.
3: That French, do you?
2: Cringe,
3: okay, shut down. Slap under bears.
0: Question one.
2: Slap under bears.
0: Which country is home to Christ the Redeemer?
2: Lucy.
0: Yes.
2: Brazil.
0: Brazil is correct.
3: Oh, I
0: well done.
2: Babe, I want to go
3: statue.
2: There.
3: Yeah.
2: We need to go to Rio together.
3: Do you know what? It's around my birthday.
2: Oh, let's
3: go. So it's on the dream board.
2: Maybe your 40th.
3: Oh, that's giving salsa.
2: Mm.
3: Anyway, right. Moving on.
2: My salsa.
0: Question two. True or false? The Notre Dame Cathedral took 12 years to build.
3: Lucy. Nikki. False.
0: That is false. Yes, correct.
3: Way longer.
0: Yeah, 182 years.
3: Yeah, oh, then it got burnt down. Bonus point.
0: One all.
2: We've also been there together.
3: Mm-hmm.
0: Question three. Which famous bridge connects San Francisco?
2: Lucy.
3: Oh.
2: Golden Gate.
0: That is correct.
3: We've been there together too.
2: We have.
0: God, you two have bloody been everywhere. It must be nice.
2: Oh,
0: it's
2: been together. Good, yeah. Friends.
3: Friends forever.
0: All right. Question four,
2: we've
0: Lucy.
2: Got a little lock in Paris. Listen, Nikki,
0: do
2: but you? No, we don't.
0: I love it. Oh. Question four, Lucy, if you get this right, you're the winner.
2: Mm-hmm.
0: What landmark is older, the Eiffel Tower or Big Ben?
2: Nikki.
0: Oh, that was Nikki.
3: Nikki, wasn't it?
0: Yeah.
3: Big Ben. Big Bun.
0: That is correct.
2: I would have said that too.
0: That was 1859. Eiffel Tower was 1887.
3: Oh, honestly thought Eiffel Tower looks quite fresh, really. Well, that's the deal.
2: Good, in good nick, Dom.
0: Question five. This is the tiebreaker.
3: Oh, wow. Okay. Here we go.
0: Which volcano overlooks the ruins of Pompeii?
2: Lucy.
0: Yes.
2: Oh, I don't actually know. Hang on. Oh, Pompeii, where everyone was frozen in time. But no, I don't know the name of the volcano.
0: Right. Nikki, you want to have a crack?
3: Does it start with?
0: It starts with...
3: A?
0: No.
3: Okay, no.
0: It starts with V.
2: Oh! Versailles.
3: No. I've seen Pompeii. I've know about Pompeii, but
0: no,
3: it's
0: okay,
3: just not
0: next one.
3: To me. Oh, tell us though.
0: It's Mount Vesuvius.
2: Oh, never heard of it.
3: No, actually, that was way off.
2: I am uncultured.
0: What is it?
3: Vesuvius.
0: I don't bloody know.
3: Shorty B's like, he is Mount Voldemort.
0: I put this back on me. All right, question. Oh, this is the tiebreaker again.
2: Okay.
0: The Great Wall.
2: Nikki. Lucy of China.
3: Oh, babe, I said it my name first.
2: Yeah, no. That was too easy. Come up with better questions, please.
0: Produce Kerry, that's on you, bro.
3: What happens now?
4: Well, that was the tiebreaker. The tiebreaker's meant to be the easiest question.
0: Yeah.
3: Yeah, but she cheated because I said my name first and she just
0: blurted it. Can you get us another one? One more?
4: All right. Which Australian state is home to the Ningaloo Reef?
2: Lucy.
3: Oh, I know it.
2: WA.
3: Oh, yes.
0: Yeah, of correct. Course producer Kerry goes for a WA question because he's from there.
2: I am
0: when you said
2: than
0: it, okay, this is going to be WA. Of course.
3: Look at him out there, that global king. Bloody hell.
2: But do you know what?
3: It looks sounds beautiful.
2: One of the great seven wonders of the world.
3: Great Barrier Reef.
2: Great Barrier Reef.
0: Yeah, right.
3: Have you been to Heart Island?
2: Yeah,
3: Heart Reef.
2: I flew over it with my mum for her 60th.
3: Was it beautiful, babe?
2: Babe, it was quite simply stunning.
3: Bucket list.
2: Tell you what, though, a lot of sharks getting around up there, so be careful.
3: Really?
2: Yeah, and they stalk people on SUPs.
3: Oh, my God, do they?
2: Yeah.
0: Like supplements?
3: Second guessing that.
2: No, SUPs, like stand-up paddleboards. Oh, let's end this segment right
3: don't
2: now.
3: Don't you get
2: before,
3: the audio,
0: honestly.
3: You're
0: being juiced up, hero. You're being juiced up, sharks. You got Lucy, Nikki.
1: Ladies, time out. Time for a wee break right now. The L, the U, the C, the Y. Lucy and Nikki be back. That's right.
5: That's right.
1: Lucy and Nikki. Driving you home, Lucy and Nikki.
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0: Zambrero has dropped the new Fat Tucker. Zambrero. 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
1: Hey, I'm Katie's left ear. 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
2: Oh my guys, that is all we have time for tonight.
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12: Hey there, I'm Brett Thomas. The federal government's proposed gambling ad reforms faces a delay. The Coalition Greens and crossbenchers have argued they don't go far enough, voting to send it to an 8-week Senate inquiry. While plans to double penalties for social media giants breaching the under-16s ban also hit a similar roadblock, Communications Minister Annika Wells slamming the opposition.
13: The Coalition sold out Australian kids to some of the richest, most powerful companies in the world, giving them at least 2 more months to sharpen their legal strategy, to get rid of documents, and to continue to do the bare minimum.
12: About a dozen men believed to be Chinese nationals have been moved off Australian shores after arriving by boat in far north Queensland. Authorities have charged a 34-year-old Taiwanese man. One Nation leader, Pauline Hanson, has shot down suggestions she could invite dumped Today Show host Carl Stefanovic to join her party. And Village People singer

0: Victor Willis has died at 74, the frontman of the disco group with hits including YMCA.
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0: The Cats are gearing up to host the Lions in tonight's grand final rematch at GMHBA Stadium. And with a couple of big guns back, Triple M's Lee Montagna is tipping Geelong.
2: The last four times these teams have met, it's gone win, loss, and being big margin. One team's got the wood over the other. Geelong should be getting back Tom Stewart, Bailey Smith. Like the Cats, off the bye, at home, should win.
0: And a double from Harry Kane fired England past the Democratic Republic of Congo with a 2-1 win and into the World Cup last 16. Joining them today, the US. USA and Belgium.
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4: This is Heat Weather.
5: Rain for the rest of today in Hobart. Tonight, down to 4 degrees. And tomorrow, late showers with a high of 13 degrees. 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
6: My mate said to me, "Hey, Not Todd, that Dowling McCarthy website is a nightmare." And I said, "Well, what makes you say that, my troubled friend?" 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And I said, "Well, you start by calling and answering a couple of questions." And I said, "They'll say, here are your best options and here's the lowest price that you'll get anywhere." And he said, "Well, how do I know it's the lowest?" And I said, "Because they'll pay you the difference if it's not." Then I said, "Dowling McCarthy Tyres, Brighton or Mornington. 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

0: 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This is the happy hour for your late drive home.
1: Just talking about my living conditions at the moment. Camping in my house because what started off as a minor reno. That was the thing.
2: The cabinetry in the kitchen.
1: Just some of the doors are falling. Yeah. It's the kids belting them around. Sometimes the doors would be open and the girls would like race past on their scooters and knock them. And I just thought, let's do that. That has now turned into pretty much every room is getting a little bit of a facelift. And I didn't factor not only how long it would take, because all the trades have to coordinate, but I thought I could do it. I thought, no, everything's packed up in boxes and I can live around it. It is like camping in your house.
3: Yeah,
1: and it's when you think, it was even because I said to you, we packed up all the boxes, all my clothes, because all my cabinetry in my bedroom's getting redone. I thought the other day I needed a jumper to get up to go for soccer. And then I went, oh no, my jumpers. Oh no, I didn't think about getting my jumpers out.
3: No.
1: So I've got to find all my things.
3: The real story is, did you break all the cabinets by leaning on them after a couple of bottles of Chardonnay or wine?
1: That sounds like me, doesn't it?
4: Sounds like a real free thing to do.
3: It's a real free thing to do.
1: Absolutely.
3: Oh, they're tired.
4: Get blind and break a cupboard. That's got Fifi Box written all over it.
3: Closet drinker.
1: Amber.
4: Literal
3: closet.
1: Hi, Amber.
5: Hi, Fifi. How are you? Lovely. Mm. We packed up the entire furniture, lounge suite, everything, thinking it was going to be about a 10-month reno. Had council issues. No, sorry. Went from about a 3-month to about 10-month. Had two cab chairs, two glasses, two cups, two plates, and we were washing the dishes in a bucket in the bath.
3: Oh.
5: Because then we ended up with a council fight.
1: Oh, that's the worst. And did you win
5: it
1: the
5: was
1: fight?
5: Such fun. Yeah, we did. We did. The neighbours didn't want a party wall, but then they realised they had to. Yay.
1: Oh, at least do you get used to washing dishes in the bath?
5: No.
1: It's just, oh.
3: Well, you save water and wash it in the shower while you're having a go.
4: Beautiful.
3: Yeah.
4: Smart.
3: Yeah, smart.
1: I mean, you're right. You. I realise now you can live through and put up with things you didn't think you could when you're going through a reno. Yeah. Like you go, okay, I didn't think I could do this. Yeah.
3: But if you say,
4: the reno hasn't started.
1: I know, that's what I'm worrying about.
4: You've had Uber Eats for 2 nights in a row and you're like, I'm actually a brave warrior and I can push through anything.
3: Literally laying in her bed, got her power, got her TV, got everything. It's just a couple of little utensils that she hasn't
4: nothing
3: got.
4: Nothing can stop me.
3: I am a camper.
4: My limits
3: Bear
4: are further
3: grills.
4: Than I ever knew.
1: My bathroom was packed up and I needed to find tweezers and I went, where are the tweezers?
3: Oh, the tweezers. Nick's.
1: Robin. Hi, Robin.
6: How's it going? Yeah. Every morning listener, in fact, twice a day now, so thank you for that. Love you guys so much. My sister-in-law, she lived in a kitchen for 17 years. Not really a kitchen. It was a kitchen that was pulled out from another house, renovation, and put into her house. The cracker is that her husband, who is my brother, is a master builder.
4: And he just never fixed it.
1: 17
6: years, and she lived like that with the exposed studs, the whole lot, in somebody else's kitchen. Yeah.
1: I've got no words.
3: Like
1: and your brother could have just fixed it.
6: Yep. 17 years
1: what was his
6: in
1: reason?
6: Somebody else's kitchen, and it was makeshift, and you could see the exposed studs, the whole lot.
1: Do you know what I hear this? I hear about this, whose husbands, who are actually, that's their trade,
3: and they don't do it
1: in their own home.
3: Yeah, they don't.
6: Yep, absolutely. He could have, you know, spent a few minutes each night after work. Nope.
1: Is it done
6: 17
1: now?
6: Years. She's
1: she
6: a very
1: a new...
6: good woman. It's definitely done now, and they've actually sold that house, but she's a good woman.
1: Oh.
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0: It's the place to be, and you're here with us Thursday for the late drive home with Fifi, Fev and Nick's happy hour. Actually, the place to be was physically in the room when Fifi Box gave us karaoke classics for one night only in front of thousands of us last week. It was all thanks to Liberty, Fifi.
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0: Eligibility criteria apply. 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Coming up with Fifi, Fev and Nick.
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0: evening. Hope your Thursday has been excellent. You are rounding it off the right way possible with Fifi, Fev and Nick and the happy hour this evening on air and on the listener app, Fev.
1: I had a big day yesterday. We had work and had a little bit of a meeting, went to footy training, had a couple more meetings, and I got home, had a nice glass of red, sat down, watched the news. So my brain was cooked. Went to bed early, laid in bed, watched a bit of NCIS. Love NCIS. Puts me to sleep. Gets me into a nice little relaxation. It's like my zen. It's like you hear the music and you go, bang, nostalgia.
2: That and Temazepam. Yeah.
1: No Temazepams. I've got a healthy sleeping pill that you take. It's I brought it from the chemist warehouse.
2: I must say, I don't know how you and Fee fall asleep listening to, like, crime stuff, crime shows.
1: Why?
2: I don't know. Just say it's quite intense.
3: I know. It's fascinating.
1: Yeah.
3: I love it.
1: Yeah. It's the best.
3: Love the intrigue.
1: Yeah. Just really get you, you know, it just makes you go,
2: Yeah.
1: Makes you not think because they're doing all the thinking for you.
2: Murder scene.
1: Yeah.
2: No.
1: Yeah, they're doing all the, they're doing it. Like Ducky and all that, they're all getting there. Donozo and.
3: Ducky's not doing much anymore.
1: No, Ducky, he brown bread. He's cutting bread. And then Toby was on her, she was running around all when I got home, picked her up from school, running around, gets on her iPad, blah, blah, blah. I'm in bed. Toby's bedtime, 8:30, comes up to bed. Dad, I've got homework to do. Bro, it's 8:30.
2: Yeah.
1: Dad's about to fall asleep. You need to brush your teeth and get to bed. But I've got homework. I need you to help me. She's brought a piece of paper in with a pen.
2: And out of all the people in that house to ask.
1: I know. No, but I'm good at, and the topic was maths. And
2: okay.
1: I'm good at math.
2: Yep.
1: Very good at math. She said, I need you to help me with diagonal multiplication. Cool. I go, sorry, what? I don't know.
2: What is that?
1: I don't know what that is. And she goes, it's when you got to do lines and then you do this, but I can't do the questions because then I know the answers. So you got to put down the questions. And then I go, I don't know what you're talking about.
3: Never heard
1: of
3: that.
1: I've never heard. She's in grade two. I don't know how to do grade two math.
3: Diagonal multiplication.
2: Never heard of that
1: term. I did maths methods in year 12. I don't know how to do diagonal math.
2: Were you maths methods?
1: Yeah.
2: Nice work.
1: Teacher was hot. I did that. We had her on air. Miss Lucci.
3: Too, yes.
1: She did maths and maths methods, and she was a Carlton supporter, so I knew I was going to pass. She wasn't going to fail me. And I had no idea. I was stumped. I said, honey, I don't know what you're... And she's like, how do you not know what that is? You're an adult. And I was like, what are they teaching these kids?
3: This is me all the time.
1: Yeah, and I thought you could relate to this.
2: Was that it?
1: Something like that. I don't know what that is.
2: I don't know. It looks like a bingo card.
3: Looks like noughts and crosses.
1: Yeah, or it looks like Sudoku.
3: Do they still do long division? Do kids do long division?
1: Yeah, but I think the terminologies have all changed. So
3: I've never seen that in my life.
1: No, and for a grade...
3: Does that mean there was a maths discovery since we did maths in primary
1: school? Yeah, they try to reinvent stuff to stimulate the children's brain.
2: Now, this is saying it goes back to medieval times.
3: Really?
2: Yeah. They're doing old maths.
1: I literally don't understand that. And I was like, I thought grade two was occasionally wear your pants, you go outside, you play sport, you go in, you do some finger painting.
2: Yeah, someone brings in a cake for their birthday.
1: And then you're watching, I don't know, something on
2: Shrek.
1: TV.
2: Shrek, they wheel in a TV,
1: they
2: put
1: wheel
2: Shrek
1: in a TV,
2: on.
1: But they're doing long, what was it?
3: Diagonal multiplication.
1: Please.
3: You know what you could do? You could ask about this at a parent-teacher interview.
2: Oh,
1: why would I ask that? I don't need to learn it. Hey, don't. Hey, teacher. Can you please teach my kid and not for her to bring in grade two homework home to a father that doesn't know? You make me look stupid to my kid. Teach my kid.
2: You might have to go back to school like Billy Madison.
1: Back to school. I hope I don't get in a fight.
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0: 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Although, I don't know how happy you are, Fifi, especially with the boys here. What, you got something different with there? 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
3: You got no eye. Look at me.
1: You didn't have your earrings in.
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3: 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Oh,
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4: 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Ziggy Supreme Small Goods, open Monday to Saturday, 8 a.m. to 6 p.m. 80 Hopkins Street, Moona.
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2: I was talking earlier in the week about the Playboy Mansion.
3: Just an average day with your lady talking about Hugh Hefner valet.
2: Yeah, we were just talking about the Playboy Mansion. It was on an episode of Curb Your Enthusiasm with Larry David, and I said to my lady Lucy, every man would want to go to the Playboy Mansion. She's like, "You're sick," and I was like,
3: "You're happy for that not to be a not all men scenario. That's an all men."
2: I am actually also happy for I'm just saying red-blooded males would all want to go, but I'm sure there's a bunch of chicks that would want to go as well. I get it. It's the Playboy Mansion. Just want to check it out.
3: Check it out. But you can't tour it.
2: No, not anymore.
3: It's invite only.
2: It's invite only. And it's like a exclusive kind of party. I think that's what I like more about it. It's the could go to the exclusive party. It doesn't matter. But I was just saying, it's like almost like a rite of passage for the men to go. They say, "Oh, you're sick." I was like, "You got no problem with strip club? You don't mind going to Thunder from Down Under? I can't go to the Playboy Mansion?"
3: No, you can't.
2: Don't call me that. And then basically, I started messaging my mates and they were like, "Nah, never been, but I want to go." We spoke about it on the air. My good friend Jerome messaged me immediately after the break was finished. And he said, "Brother, I would miss the birth of my child to crush cans in the grotto." The grotto is basically a little cave pool that they do in America.
3: Well, we know what a grotto is.
2: You get a bit grotto in the grotto.
3: Amen. The thing about it is, Jerome has a kid.
2: He has a lovely
3: kid. So what
2: kid.
3: He's basically saying is when push came to shove, pushing.
2: He shoved himself into the Playboy Mansion.
3: If the invite was there, would have missed it. Now, this is not the first person I've heard. Now, yes, this was a hypothetical scenario.
2: Correct.
3: That you were obviously putting out that Jerome was playing with. I've heard dudes missing birds.
2: Yeah.
3: I've heard of it. So what we want to do, 13, 10, 60, maybe the hypothetical scenario.
2: Yes.
3: What would you miss the birth of your child for?
2: Is there something like...
3: Make sure they've gone to school already or wherever.
2: I reckon there was
3: they're not
2: some...
3: listening.
2: In New York, there was some births missed when the New York Knicks were playing the finals. Mm. They hadn't won in like 60 years. Like, it was a big deal.
3: Or you genuinely have missed the birth. There was that story, was it late last week, of the FIFA World Cup player. Now, the nation that he plays for escapes me.
2: Mm.
3: But he was going to leave the World Cup.
2: Oh, yeah.
3: Because his lady was due to give birth.
2: I respect that.
3: And there was a lot of contention and a lot of argument about, well, why did you take a spot in the squad if you knew she was bloody 9 months pregnant?
2: Yep.
3: But also, that is what you should do. If your partner is about to push out your kid, you should be there.
2: There's a guy in the NBA a few years ago who missed his sister's wedding because he was playing in the finals. He was like, "I can't go, I'm playing the finals."
3: Missed the wedding.
2: Missed the wedding. "I'm not going, I can't go. I'm playing the finals."
3: So you're not going to do...
2: But apparently she was like, "I get it. I get it. You have been doing this forever."
3: Wow. Okay, we've moved to weddings now, but I was dating a guy once who said, "Well, I'm going to have to be late to your wedding," to his brother, where he was best man, because he goes, "You've booked the wedding on a Saturday and you know I play local footy." I said, "Are you joking? You can't be late to your own brother's wedding when you're in the bridal party." And he went, "Why'd he book it on a Saturday?" I said, "Sorry, but
2: it's all
3: that's
2: about
3: the
2: you,
3: day.
2: Is it, mate? All
3: I
2: about you.
3: I couldn't believe it." And that's just a wedding. Birth of child, that's unmissable.
2: Yeah, what did you miss the birth for? Or we will open it up to, hey, what would you miss it for?
3: What would you miss it for? Maybe you would like to pile on for an invitation to the grotto.
2: 13 10 60 or 0488881069. That's the text line. We've got $500 to Casey's Toys to make up for you wanting to miss it.
3: It's my third kid. I can miss that one.
2: Who cares? I've seen it before.
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19: Good morning, I'm Lee Jollo. We all want to catch a glimpse of Neil, but it might be best to leave the elephant seal in peace. Authorities have painted a bleak worst-case scenario, saying there's examples around the world where large, potentially dangerous animals have had to be euthanised for public safety. Tassie pubs and clubs have been granted extended trading hours to allow for watch parties when the Socceroos take on Egypt early tomorrow morning. Kick-off is 4 a.m. our time. People suffering from osteoarthritis in Tasmania may soon have more treatment options following a $5 million grant to the UTAS Menzies Institute for Medical Research. The project will expand an international exercise and education program to more than 20 locations across the state. And the Hobart Hurricanes' quest for consecutive WBBL titles will begin on October 29, with the league unveiling the full schedule for the upcoming season. After opening away against the Stars and Sixers, the Canes will host the Melbourne Renegades in their first home game.
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21: Hey, I'm Michaela Savage. The eSafety Commissioner is concerned about mainstream social media platforms fighting for the right and ability to distribute and monetize gory content. Julian McGrant has fronted the Royal Commission on Anti-Semitism and Social Cohesion. Block 3 of public hearings continues today. One of the main focus points is the spread of anti-Semitic content online. A teenager has been charged with murder after a 15-year-old boy was fatally stabbed. He was found injured outside a medical centre in Melbourne on Wednesday night. The 16-year-old is due in a children's court at a later date. And the death toll in Venezuela has tragically climbed past 2,200. 8 days on from the two earthquakes causing widespread devastation, a man has been rescued alive from the rubble of a collapsed shopping centre. The security guard was first located on Sunday, with teams delivering him supplies for several days until they were finally able to free him.
22: Research shows that regularly eating ultra-processed foods can increase your risk of developing type 2 diabetes by 53%. Search Diabetes Australia for more about the nation's fastest growing chronic condition.
21: The Lions have beaten the Cats by 22 points in their grand final rematch overnight to move into the top four. Kyle Lohman kicking 5 goals for the winning side, with 3 for Logan Morris and Zach Bailey. Meantime, Brisbane star Lachie Neal has told Fox Sports he honestly doesn't know where he'll end up next year.
23: I love playing for this club, so I'm just all in at the moment to try and win a third premiership, and who knows, I might be back next year as well.
21: And Spain and Austria have kicked off today's World Cup action. At last check, Spain was leading 1-0.
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19: Becoming cloudy in Hobart today with a medium chance of showers during the afternoon and evening, a top of 13 degrees. Down to 5 tonight and tomorrow windy with showers and a high of 10. And your music sorted with a curated playlist for every mood. 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

0: the mood. Jess and Rowan, good morning. 22 minutes past six. We will wrap up the best parts of the... I mean, the whole show is good all the time from 6 to 9. Wham, bam, thank you, man. But we get the best of the best bits. We play them back in the producer's diary. Shy Guy and Babs scheme together. They make the diary.
1: That's right. They flick through their fluffy diaries that are voice-coded.
0: Yep.
1: God, I like this. I like that too. All right, we'll put that in there.
0: Just after 6:30, guys.
1: That's right. But right now, Rowan, you know, we go through a lot of topical content on this program. Mm. Executive producer Shy Guy and producer Babs just scouring for the latest and greatest so we can bring it to you. Now, sometimes the sheets land in front of me and I go, I'll use that one line.
0: Yeah.
1: And, you know, sort of just... pivot the rest.
0: Yeah, make it up.
1: Never in my days have I highlighted the whole sheet.
0: Everything.
1: This is the most spot-on summation of what women secretly notice about men in the first 10 seconds. This is spot-on, and I didn't even realise it was spot-on. I'm just reading it going, yeah, yeah, yeah. Rowan, as a heterosexual man, tell me if you've ever considered any of these when meeting a new lady, all right? This is for the dating scene, for my single friends, all right?
0: I'm heterosexual.
1: What women secretly notice about men in the first 10 seconds? First one, your posture.
0: Ooh, I
1: have you ever
0: posture.
1: Considered nah. We are judging your posture?
0: Nope.
1: That is, oh my God, that's bang on. How many times has our gorgeous single producer Babs posture checked us? Because she is noticing this sort of stuff.
0: Oh, it's hitting on me. I knew it.
1: Yeah. She wants you to stand up a bit straighter because you're hotter if you're standing up a little bit straighter.
0: I get it.
1: You'll like this one. Something women secretly notice about men in the first 10 seconds, the state of your footwear. Not necessarily the brand of shoe. We're not all vain cows. We're just talking about the state of your shoes. A well-kept clean shoe demonstrates that a man values his appearance because he considers every part of his life. I would argue, though, if you are in your work get-up, you're clearly a tradesperson. That's different.
0: That's appealing to a different audience, though. Maybe you are looking for a trade, so that's fine.
1: You're looking for a bit of dirt under the fingernail.
0: Yeah, I bet.
1: How you handle your hands. So we've just met. We're going to walk to the restaurant you've picked.
0: I'm 0 from 3.
1: Are you fidgeting? Are you putting your hands in your pockets? Are you picking your nails? Are you biting your nails?
0: Mm.
1: Calm hands indicate a peaceful mind.
0: Maybe. Who knows?
1: This is something I know you've considered. You'll get 1 from 4 here. Your scent. Your signature fragrance.
0: Gotta chuck something on, guys.
1: Overpowering cologne creates danger signals, whilst a mild fresh laundry or subtle soap demonstrates excellent personal hygiene.
0: Oh, I bought a new cologne a couple weekends ago at a market, and I...
1: At a market?
0: And I'm still figuring out how to... Yeah, they make it. They make themselves. It's awesome.
1: Oh, some sort of organic situation.
0: Yeah. Nice. They said don't have it in the bathroom because the steam may oxidize. It was so hectic.
1: Do you have to keep it in the fridge?
0: It's just in the bedroom.
1: Okay, sure. Dark, not subject to natural light.
0: Totally. It's a little dark there. And I was like, I'm still figuring out the dosage.
1: Okay.
0: It's a toughie.
1: You can't do the same as your Sauvage with your organic spritzer.
0: My Santal.
1: The fit of your fabric. Again, this is not about labels, designer stuff, how much you've spent. A shirt that fits well, regardless of the brand, shows that you know who you are.
0: Yeah.
1: That one's hard, though, because I would argue in the modern day, the oversized look is very in. So the fit of a shirt, it's kind of... it's not like there's tailored stuff anymore, unless maybe we're talking formal wear or suits.
0: Yeah, but then that just lends itself to style. Is it just everything's oversized, or like are your jeans just so big for you? You look stupid.
1: Yes, 100%. Like, but then who am I to judge? Because boyfriend jeans have been in fashion for women for ages. I can't judge you having a slouch and showing me your boxer shorts under when I'm wearing the bloody... I still wear my maternity jeans sometimes.
0: Hey, let it happen, baby.
1: Who am I to judge? And finally, what women secretly notice about men in the first 10 seconds, I bet you've never considered.
0: Bulge.
1: Well, I added that one in pen. But this one, your initial micro expression.
0: What's micro?
1: Eye contact creates a micro expression. You think we miss it? We don't. Shows a genuine interest through subtle eyebrow movements. You ever thought about what your eyebrows are doing there on your face? I bet you haven't.
0: Don't worry about it.
1: We're noticing.
0: Don't worry about it.
1: The body shows interest to another person through physical movements which demonstrate the present moment. Your eyebrows tell a story.
2: Really?
1: In the first 10 seconds, really? Allegedly. So, fellas, if you're looking to jag a lady, you make sure you're conscious of your smell, your fit, and your eyebrows.
0: I think every
1: and
0: time.
1: And your bulge.
0: That's just tragic anyway.
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5: On the Brooker Highway, traffic is gradually starting to pick up both ways in Patrick Glenorchy, Durant Park and Latana. It's a breezy run on the Tasman Highway, taking just 21 minutes from Sorrel all the way through to the Queen's Domain, and the Southern Outlet is smooth sailing from Kingston all the way through to Macquarie Street. 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
11: 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The average for diesel sits around $2. 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
20: Good morning, I'm Lee Jollo. The public is reminded to stay well clear of Neil the Seal at all times as he returns to Tassie after months at sea. Dr. Chris Carlyon from the Department of Natural Resources and Environment says he's now around 1,000 kilos, presenting a potential risk to the public.
21: There is a risk here of essentially lowing Neil to death. It's a real possibility. We've seen examples around the world. Potentially dangerous animals have had to be euthanized if there's risky behaviour by the public results in an unmanageable safety concern.
20: Tasmanian residential home approvals were up 55% in May compared to those 1 year ago. The rise over the past year or so comes after four consecutive years of decline. Pubs and clubs will be allowed to stay open all night tonight ahead of the Socceroos versus Egypt at 4 a.m. And Ella Tofia Ono is bringing power and experience to the Tasmanian Jewels as the club continues building its first WNBL roster. She's previously suited up for Townsville, Canberra and Adelaide.
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23: Hey, I'm Michaela Savage. Four teenagers have been charged over a violent home invasion. A 23-year-old man's hand was cut off during the ordeal in Sydney's southwest last month. The teens are all due to appear in a children's court today. Block 3 of hearings as part of the Royal Commission on Anti-Semitism and Social Cohesion continue today. Yesterday, the eSafety Commissioner said the watchdogs found it tricky to get social media platforms to remove harmful content, revealing she's concerned about them fighting for the right to distribute and monetize gory content. A record year for the National Debt Helpline, with 183,000 Aussies reaching out for assistance over the past 12 months. That's more than ever before, up 9% from the previous financial year. Top reasons for getting in touch were mortgages, credit cards, personal loans, utilities, and ATO debt. Most callers experiencing overlapping issues. And another early start for Socceroos fans tomorrow, with Australia taking on Egypt in Dallas early in the morning.
24: Did you know that diabetes is Australia's fastest growing chronic condition? Over 300 Australians are diagnosed with the condition every day. 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
23: Cats have fallen short in a high-scoring contest at home, going down to the Lions by 22 points overnight. Geelong coach Chris Scott describing it as a really strange game.
25: Probably for, I don't know the numbers, but more than 50% of the game, we're in control of it and either couldn't take our chances when we generated them or allowed them back into the game. Just some kind of basic errors.
23: Tonight, the Bulldogs take on the Swans and the Eagles and Crows go head-to-head.
26: Humans are social creatures and we need connection to feel good. 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
20: Becoming cloudy in Hobart today with a medium chance of showers during the afternoon and evening, a top of 13 degrees. Down to 5 tonight and tomorrow windy with showers and a high of 10. 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
0: 6:37, good morning.
1: Make sure you're following us, Jess and Rowan, on the socials, because if you miss anything on air,
0: yep,
1: we'll obviously put some of our favourite bits on our Instagram page. Now, Rowan, a highlight this week has been you attempting and succeeding to break a Guinness World Record.
0: Oh, yep.
1: It was only put to you the morning of to break the world's loudest person record.
0: Yelled so hard that I put in an incident report form as to my workplace health and safety.
1: Hemorrhaged his vocal cords.
0: I feel much better, though.
1: The record was only recently acquired by a Canberran man by the name of Joseph. Registering at 122 decibels, you clocked, yes, on the iPhone app decibel reader at 125.
0: That's pretty good.
1: Lord Joseph Town Crier.
0: Oh, did he message?
1: The Canberran man has commented on our post.
3: Oh, here we go. Oh, that's not right. That's just with an iPhone.
1: No, he's quite gracious.
0: Oh, good one.
1: However, got a little bit of shade.
0: Can you ask if he's Cameronese?
1: Might need to get you to do it in the correct situation, but that was good.
0: Thank you.
1: He's nervous.
0: He's nervous.
1: He
0: bro.
1: Knows. He knows the record. He's only had it for a week, and you've stolen it already.
0: He's going home and tell his kids, like, no, but see, he didn't do it right.
1: Yeah, he's saying he didn't do it right.
0: It's okay.
1: But we have an application submitted to Guinness.
0: We'll just wait and see.
1: We'll just wait and see. And, hey, I'm sure, Rowan, if he wants us to recreate game day scenario, you will.
0: Oh, we can. We got plenty of.
1: If you could do that with zero notice. Imagine what you could do if we got you set up properly. So, Lord Joseph, just be. He's quaking in his boots. He's quaking. I can feel the quake.
0: I mean, he might be like me, though. I wouldn't. Say that I did break the record.
1: Yes.
0: And then someone else broke it. I think I'd be okay with someone else breaking it because I'd have the certificate. I'd be like, I was once the world's loudest person. Once. Am now's cooler.
1: We could have a little tit for tat, almost auction scenario. You get the official word from Guinness. Maybe Lord Joseph will go again.
0: Maybe.
1: And we'll just have a little volley.
0: Maybe.
1: To one of you bust your vocal cords completely.
0: Yeah. What is he? Does he? You said it was at a Canberra radio station, didn't you?
1: At the time of doing the audio recording.
0: But he's not a radio guy.
1: No. He was just brought into the, I'm assuming for the soundproof and the audio capabilities. Yeah. No, he's the town crier.
0: Oh, they still get down with the town criers in Canberra.
1: I'm not sure if that's a salary position, but he's leaning into it. It's in his handle. So thank you, Lord Joseph. I'm going to say, damn fighting words.
0: Damn,
1: you're going to fire
0: words.
1: Up your boy. We'll go again.
0: Hell yeah. I'd say my voice went straight away. But luckily, I was at home. Didn't have to talk to anyone. Vocal rest.
1: Exactly. It's important.
0: Next, guys, we'll wrap up the week that was with the producer's diary. The best bits of the week. This is BB Rexha. Jess and Rowan, good morning.

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1: David and High Rocks.
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5: Miles is only 16 kilograms now. Oh,
1: we'll get to
5: the
1: like
5: horse.
1: 400 kilos or something, couldn't he? How big's a horse?
5: Is a, hang on, wait, am I getting myself confused? A pony's not a baby horse. A pony's its own creature, isn't it?
1: Wait, everyone shut up. That's what I thought.
5: Yeah, now my brain.
1: Shy guy.
5: A pony's its own thing. Oh.
2: A pony's not a baby.
5: It's not. That's a foal.
2: A pony is a fully
1: grown. Oh, bro.
2: Fully grown.
5: Oh, that's why I thought this was. How could neighbours not mind? She's going to end up with a horse.
1: I take everything I said back.
5: Is a pony going to stay that little shy guy?
2: It will get slightly bigger, but yeah, it's not as big as a horse.
6: I hate anyone that ever had a pony when they were growing up.
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5: Bye.
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4: Good morning, I'm Lee Jollo. Now that Neil Lucille has returned to Southeast Tassie, the Environment Department say if we don't let him rest, he may need to be put down. Though Dr. Chris Carline assures us they don't want it to get to that stage.
5: It's certainly something that is last resort, but it has to be on our radar as options to maintain public safety. As I said, it's last resort. It's not something we want to go anywhere near.
4: The Bogues Brewery site in Launceston could be transformed into a small hotel based around the history of the site. That's the vision of prominent developer Errol Stewart. 42 jobs will be lost on November 6 with operations being moved to the mainland. The University of Tasmania is leading a new statewide push to improve osteoarthritis care after receiving $5 million in federal funding. The research will focus on expanding proven treatment programs and introducing digital health solutions. And Team Canada has defeated the US in their ice hockey clash 8-4 at My State Bank Arena last night.
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7: Morning, I'm Michaela Savage. Police have charged a teenage boy with murder after another teen was fatally stabbed. It happened in Melbourne on Wednesday night. Two other people have been charged with lesser offences, while a 15-year-old boy has been arrested this morning for questioning. After 8 days trapped in the basement of a collapsed shopping centre, a security guard in Venezuela has been freed by rescue crews. Sadly, the death toll is continuing to climb, currently over 2,200 following those devastating twin earthquakes last week. Briefly back home, a record 180,000 people called the National Debt Helpline in the past financial year as Aussies continue to struggle to keep up with the cost of living. And pubs will be open in the early hours of tomorrow morning so we can watch the Socceroos take on Egypt in their World Cup knockout clash, while some diehard Aussie fans have made their way to Dallas for the match.
8: To see Aussies win their first knockout game would be amazing.
9: Do you think we're going to do it?
8: I reckon we can.
9: 1-0
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7: Brisbane has jumped into the top four after beating the Cats by 22 points in a grand final rematch overnight. Lions coach Chris Fagan says it's always tough coming to Geelong.
12: You know, it's almost worth 8 points when you win here, I think, and the fact that the boys were able to do that and stay mentally strong throughout the game and they were challenged was a real pleasing aspect of tonight.
7: And Collingwood captain Darcy Moore has been ruled out of the remainder of the season after re-injuring his hamstring in training. He's now set to undergo surgery.
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14: This is Heat Weather.
4: Becoming cloudy in Hobart today with a medium chance of showers during the afternoon and evening, a top of 13 degrees. Down to 5 tonight and tomorrow windy with showers and a high of 10. 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
19: 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Shay, hello to you. How you doing?
20: Good. How are you guys?
21: Good. Shay, we're feeling fantastic for a Friday. There's good energy. Good momentum around Alphabucks this

0: biggest ick.
1: The biggest ick on the album. I think it says something else.
0: Oh.
1: Amy getting naughty.
0: I love that song.
1: It's a good song.
0: We have got $500 for you to spend at Casey's Toys for our contribution of the week.
1: Yay.
0: Text, DM, call 131060.
1: Hell yeah.
0: Is your nan a rager?
1: Oh, raging nans.
0: I love this story so much. Let me introduce you to a 96-year-old influencer, Rowan. Oh, her name is Lillian, but she's better known to her, thank you very much, 15 million followers on TikTok.
1: Whoa.
0: As Grandma Droniak. She's an American woman.
1: Sick.
0: Living her best life in a nursing home, doing things like this.
2: Get ready with me. It's my birthday. Today I am 96. I feel like 26. I can't believe I'm still alive. I'm throwing a party tonight. I even invited my ex. I want the drama. I might black out. Who knows?
0: This queen living her best life. She's in the nursing home.
1: Amazing.
0: She's got an iPhone, and that's all she needs. She's built this community, not just online, but obviously heaps of mates in the nursing home because the chick's got a personality and a lot of life to live.
1: Amazing.
0: Unfortunately, Rowan, her latest videos detail a very upsetting letter she received from the governing body of the nursing home.
1: I'll let her live.
2: I just got this letter. It says you're getting kicked out if you don't stop the party. You could read it. Parties are not allowed, and you cannot serve alcohol to other residents. Letter serves as a formal warning.
0: The letter went on to claim security footage showing people leaving Grandma Droniak's room at 1 a.m.
1: Get down.
0: Warned that continued incidents could lead to visitor restrictions or, yes, complete eviction. Do we have more? Is she going on about
1: the
0: letter?
1: The reaction here.
2: I could do what I want. I can party if I want to. My girlfriends are coming over tonight. We're going to drink and gossip. It's not a party, but we do get rowdy. I can't help it. I love to party. You can't stop me.
1: Oh, my God.
0: Paris Hilton has weighed in the comments. You deserve to keep sliving. Sending you 500K Hilton honors points if you want to take the party up to the Hilton. Jersey Shore star Snooki.
1: Oh,
0: remember
1: yeah?
0: Snooki? She chimed in. She said, I'll be your lawyer. We'll sue him. Grandma Droniak went on to explain she pays $12,000 a month.
1: Yeah, she should be allowed to party.
0: That's 140 grand, 144 grand for the year. I think she can have a little sherry with her girlfriends till 1 a.m. if Grandma Droniak wants.
1: It's not even a party. She's just getting the girls around for a gossip.
0: I mean, that's what my book club does. We're just getting around. We never get accused of calling it a party. But Grandma, she's obviously ruffled the wrong feathers.
1: Is there someone in the nursing home that's pretty savvy with the... It's either a grandchild or someone in the nursing home is helping her with the phone and the social media.
0: You don't reckon a 96-year-old can learn how to edit on TikTok?
1: No way. I would love her to be full on with it. No way.
0: Maybe that's the broader question. Is your nan a rager or is she up with the TikTok?
1: My nan comments on everything on Facebook.
0: Yeah?
1: There's no way she's editing video. No
0: it's
1: way.
0: It's pretty slick. It's pretty bloody slick.
1: So I reckon someone's... doing a little
0: no,
1: bit of
0: because if it was a grandkid, Rowan, the grandkid would be taking the credit. You know what I'm saying? If she had like a 19-year-old hot-to-trot granddaughter, she would be making the content, not letting Nan get 15 million followers. I reckon she's doing it on her own.
1: Bored nursing home employees.
0: Aged care
1: They're
0: workers.
1: They're playing both sides of the fence, and I hate people that do that.
0: Having a good time with Grandma Droniak.
1: 131060. Is your Nan a rager? Why don't you let us know?
0: Has your Nan gotten in trouble at her nursing home?
1: What's she
0: up
1: doing?
0: To submission. Maybe too many lovers.
1: You know what at all as well? 0488881069. I would love to know if Nan's just ran through all the blokes at the nursing
0: 100%.
1: Home. Oh, I would love
0: all
1: to know
0: All the love
1: that.
0: Affairs.
1: All the love. It's a triangle.
0: No, it's not even. It's an octagon.
1: She playing Bill against Greg. What's going on?
0: With Nan at the centre.
1: Whoa.
0: Bingo just got real feisty.
1: But that's it however you like. 131060 taking calls next.
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0: We do Friday bangers next. Every Friday we throw up a couple of songs. You get to pick the one you want. You text Rowan for my song. You text Jess for her song. The most votes wins. We play that song.
1: You get to decide what plays next on your radio.
0: It's pretty good. It's pretty good to me, man.
1: Save our number, because you can use that number to get involved in the show, either 131060 to give us a buzz, or we've got a text line, 0488881069. We're talking about a 96-year-old influencer. She goes by Grandma Droniak.
0: Yep.
1: 15 million followers on TikTok, this woman.
2: I love to party.
1: She's incredible. She's amazing. But she received a letter from the governing body of her nursing home.
0: Yep.
1: You're out, Grandma Droniak. Too many parties, too many late-night rages, and you're not meant to be serving alcohol to your fellow residents.
0: Yep.
1: She goes, I can do what I want. I pay to be here.
0: Yeah.
1: So we want to know, is your nan a rager? Kelly text us.
0: Yeah.
1: She goes, my mum turned 90 in April.
0: Let's go.
1: Fun fact, she's outlived three partners.
0: Let's go.
1: And maybe this is the reason why. Does things like hired a duo to play at her 90th birthday party. She found them, Spank and the Monkey, they were called. Stayed up till 1:30 a.m., outlasted all of us. Loves to go out in the month, see live music, keeps her young.
0: Yeah.
1: Who else? Blaze. My nan, 77 this year. She came to Bad Boys Afloat with me.
0: Oh, what's that?
1: Some of my, I'm assuming it's like maybe one of the Magic Mike shows, but on a boat.
0: On a boat.
1: You reckon it's on a boat?
0: Yeah, I feel like it's a boat.
1: Got
0: thing.
1: White girl wasted. And I say, what's her drink of choice? Vodka raspberry.
0: Let's go, babe.
1: Keeps us young.
0: That's how it goes.
1: Keeps us vibrant.
0: How good's that? Hello to you, Katrina.
3: Good morning. How are you guys?
0: Good.
1: Katrina, is your nan a rager?
3: Oh, yeah. She was a rager for sure. She, every morning, she'd be up, Cocoa Pops, Tia Maria or Bailey's mixed in with her milk.
0: Okay.
3: That was her choice of breakfast.
1: When you start your day with a Tia Maria, you're doing something right.
0: Yeah, yeah.
3: That's right, that's right. And then by about 10 or 11, once all the housework was done, she'd be long neck of VB to start the day.
1: Good on her. How old did she live till Katrina?
3: I think she was about almost 80, and her last day, she had to go across to the pub for a beer, and then we took her back to the hospital.
1: Oh, she knew. This will be my last bevrage,
0: yes,
1: you know.
0: Yes, what a
1: weapon. Oh, vale, Katrina's name.
0: Vale, Katrina.
1: Steph, good morning.
4: Good morning.
1: Steph, we're talking about your nan being a rager. You got one?
4: Oh, she was more of a mean girl, like Regina George.
1: Oh, she's
0: true.
1: Here we go.
0: Give us some examples. Yeah. What do you got there?
4: So I'd go to, she asked me to go to bingo, and I was like, yeah, that'll be great. And then we go to sit down, and at her table, she's like Queen Bee. She's got all the tables set out, and then somebody comes over, and her name's Daryl. And she goes, no, no, no, you can't sit here. You can't sit with us. I was like, nan, it's fine. She goes, no, no, no, she's a B word. And I was like, oh, okay. She goes, and everyone's business, and she's just annoying. I was like, okay, stop
0: she's
4: it.
0: She's a babe.
4: Yeah, like, no.
0: Oh, yeah. Oh, sorry. Right.
1: Oh, that B word, Rowan.
0: Oh, scratch the itch. Yes. Yep.
4: And then the next one, she's like, oh, she can't sit with us either because she was a tart back in the day, I tell ya. And I was like, nan, stop. And she's like, okay. No. She goes, go over there. But she goes, don't sit with them ones because they do nothing. They just spin around in their wheelchairs and their walkers. And I was like, oh, my God, stop. And I was like, yeah, okay, she doesn't win. She's like, oh, typical. It's always somebody else. And then she's like, all right, my turn for the path. So she'd be running across the commercial club, goes and gets the first slice, because if anyone else gets it, not on.
1: The Pavlova. She got first dinner. Yeah. Well, she's Queen Bee. She's a hierarchy here, Steph.
4: We went out for dinner one night, and she accidentally, with inverted quotes there, knocked over a kid because she's old and she needed the first path.
1: I was like, oh, she knocked a kid out of the way to get to the dessert.
0: Yeah. Is this some sort of old lady trauma with the pav? What's
1: this
0: going on?
1: This is amazing.
4: She's just, like, not on. And, like, she'll wrap up her dessert and put it in a purse for later and, like, classic nana.
1: She's
4: like,
1: the kind of nan who pinches stuff going, I'm old. I'll take the batteries.
0: It's all this passion fruit sauce in your purse. I don't know.
1: Don't ask questions, you're right, babe.
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7: On the Brooker Highway, traffic is starting to bank up both ways in Patras through Glenorchy, Dewitt Park and Latana. On Sandy Bay Road, there's some minor delays building just near King Street. Otherwise, the Tasman Highway, it's looking quiet and cruisy. You have no dramas from Sorrel, past the airport, and then right onto the Queen's Domain. Want that big deal feeling? You can this Prime Day. 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That's latest in traffic on Hobart's Hit 100.9.
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20: Good morning, I'm Lee Jollo. Let him rest. That's the message from authorities to the public with Neil DeSeal back on Tassie shores. Dr. Chris Carlyon from the Department of Natural Resources and Environment says they may need to move or even euthanise him if he becomes too much of a public health hazard.
21: We do have the option of relocating Neil. It's an incredibly risky procedure for Neil and more risky the bigger he gets. It's also a risky procedure for staff, so we don't hit the button on that until we absolutely have to.
20: Residential home approvals have hit levels not seen since 2022, with 278 dwellings given the green light in May. Tasmania's first treetop adventure park will open to the public on Saturday in Kingston. It features what's thought to be Australia's tallest swing. And a new WBBL season is on the horizon, with the Hobart Hurricanes preparing to defend their title. The newly unveiled fixture includes four home games at Ninja Stadium, while their season openers against the Stars on October 29.
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3: Morning, I'm Michaela Savage. A teenager has been charged over the death of another teen in Melbourne. A 15-year-old boy was found outside a medical centre with stab wounds earlier this week, but couldn't be saved. A 16-year-old boy will front a children's court at a later date, charged with murder. A security guard who spent 8 days stuck under a collapsed shopping centre in Venezuela after those twin earthquakes struck last week has been freed by rescue crews. They located him on Sunday, but getting him out took over 100 hours. Tragically, over 2,200 people have been killed as a result of the quakes. The latest Guardian Essential poll has found just under 30% of Aussie respondents had a favourable view of the US, with Israel on 19%, Palestine on 21%. And live sites across the nation are set to be packed full of green and gold for Australia's World Cup knockout match against Egypt early tomorrow morning. Pubs are set to open in the early hours to welcome fans in to watch the game.
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3: Lachie Neal doesn't know where he'll end up next season. The Magpies are thought to be the front runners to sign the Brisbane star, but he hasn't made any decisions yet. The Lions beat the Cats by 22 points in Geelong overnight. Kai Lohmann kicking 5 goals for the winning side, with 3 for Logan Morris and Zach Bailey. And the Collingwood skipper will miss the rest of the season. Darcy Moore re-injuring his hamstring at training. The Pies star set for surgery and will aim to be ready to go for the pre-season.
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6: This is Heat Weather.
20: Becoming cloudy in Hobart today, with a medium chance of showers during the afternoon and evening, a top of 13 degrees. Down to 5 tonight, and tomorrow windy with showers and a high of 10. 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
0: Let's get it. This is where we throw up a song and you get to vote for it. And we will play it. One with the most votes. We get 60 seconds. It's a big countdown. It's a whole lot of fun.
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0: None of them. They all make it up. It's mostly fake.
1: This is real. We've got a text
0: Sorry,
1: line.
0: Sorry, world.
1: 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We're going to bat up a song.
0: Yep.
1: The theme today, executive producer Shy Guy.
29: Songs with a chant in it, because you two were at Hyrox last night in the city chanting on your husband, Angus.
0: Yeah.
1: Right. Yep. Pump up, chant. Rowan, you want to pitch first?
0: I can pitch first for sure, if that's what you want to do.

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1: Rowan, that's one end of an expense spectrum.
0: Mm-hmm.
1: The other end of the expense spectrum, the American royal wedding happening in the next 24 to 48 hours.
0: Trump getting married, is he?
1: No, Taylor and Travis.
0: Wow, how much?
1: Executive producer Shy Guy, would you like to read out the stat you have just discovered?
2: Yeah, Elle Magazine's done a breakdown of all the costs. So we trust Elle Magazine.
0: Thanks.
2: $29 million Australian dollars.
0: 29 mil. Makes sense. They make a lot of money, both of them. You'd probably spend
1: $29 million, and I wonder how much of that is on decoy and how much is actually on the wedding. And obviously,
0: security.
1: They're just guesstimates.
0: Costs a lot to hire Madison Square Garden.
1: Costs a lot for security and, yes, infrastructure, the logistics, but allegedly there's three different sites that we're working towards.
0: They're going to pay off the journos.
1: Ah.
2: They have a 42,000 calla lilies.
0: What the hell is that?
1: Is that the flower?
2: Costing up to $1 million.
1: Flowers are usually one of the bigger expenses. Oh, my God. I wonder who's dressing her.
0: Have we gone over how much the ring costs? Has that been in gold? Like, how much?
1: Yeah, there was, remember, there was quite a broad range of guesses from, like, 300 grand to 3 million.
0: I wonder if we'll ever really see any of it other than, like, really staged photos and then
2: 18-carat yellow gold ring.
0: Okay.
2: Anywhere from 600 to 1.5 million.
1: Yeah, it was very broad guesses.
0: It's a horny ring.
1: Imagine the dress.
0: How much do you reckon the dress is? What do you reckon about the dress?
1: Well, she's probably getting the dress for free.
0: Do you reckon?
1: But what the value of the dress will be and how many changes she'll have. Because as we know, she's been through many eras.
0: So tomorrow we're thinking the actual
1: American time.
0: Is. Yeah.
1: July 3.
2: We'll come back on Monday with probably a wedding recap.
0: Amen. Alpha Bucks next.
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7: Starting on the Brooker Highway, slow delays are building both ways, right from Montrose. Then on the highway, look out for reports for crash inbound after Lambton Avenue in Derwent Park. Otherwise, the Tasman Highway to slow run city bound right through the Tasman Bridge and then building onto the Queen's Domain. 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That's the latest in traffic on Hobart's Hit 100.9.
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15: Good morning, I'm Lee Jollo. The public is being asked to stay at least 20 metres away from Neil the Seal. He's back and bigger than ever, weighing in at around 1,000 kilos. Dr. Chris Carlyon from the Environment Department says he'll only get aggressive if you're in his space.
16: Instances with people carrying their small babies up close to him and simply trying to get that shot for Instagram. So he may look placid, may not be a lot of movement for hours during the day, but he can move fast.
15: A new $5 million grant to the UTAS Menzies Institute for Medical Research will help bring better osteoarthritis services to Tasmanians, particularly those living outside the major cities. Tassie pubs and clubs have been greenlit to stay open all night ahead of the Socceroos' clash with Egypt at 4 a.m. tomorrow. And Tasmania's newest jewel is centre Ella Trofiano. Jewels coach Claudia Brassard says she competes hard for every possession and adds vital rebounding strength with the team's first WNBL game scheduled for mid-October.
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18: Morning, I'm Michaela Savage. Public hearings as part of the Royal Commission on Anti-Semitism and Social Cohesion continue in Sydney today. Yesterday, the eSafety Commissioner revealed mainstream platforms, including X, are fighting for the right and ability to distribute and monetize gory content, detailing difficulties the watchdog has faced trying to get harmful content removed. The Deputy Liberal Leader has fired back after the Communications Minister hit out at the Coalition for pushing for a Senate inquiry into Labor's legislation strengthening the social media ban. Jane Hume telling Seven it's a Labor beat-up.
19: Now, we're not in Parliament for the next 6 weeks. Why not use that time to make sure that this legislation is right, that it's going to work this time?
18: Aussies are reaching out for help to deal with debt more than ever before. Over 100

0: 83,000 people called the National Debt Helpline in the last 12 months, almost a 10% increase on the previous financial year. And another early wake-up tomorrow for fans watching the Socceroos knockout clash with Egypt in the FIFA World Cup.
1: Did you know that diabetes is Australia's fastest growing chronic condition? Over 300 Australians are diagnosed with the condition every day. Search Diabetes Australia to find out more.
0: The Lions have claimed a 22-point win over Geelong in last night's grand final rematch. They led by as much as 43 points at one stage before the Cats clawed their way back into the contest, but Brisbane proved too strong. Meantime, dual Brownlow medalist Lachie Neale admits he doesn't know where he'll end up next year. Collingwood's considered the front runners to sign him. While the Magpies have been dealt a blow with captain Darcy Moore re-injuring his hamstring in training, he has been ruled out for the rest of the season.
2: Humans are social creatures and we need connection to feel good. Make sure to check in on your mates. A quick chat can change more than you think.
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4: Becoming cloudy in Hobart today with a medium chance of showers during the afternoon and evening, a top of 13 degrees. Down to 5 tonight and tomorrow windy with showers and a high of 10. 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
8: Playing for $10,000 is Justin. G'day to you, brother.
9: Hey, brother. How are you?
10: Good, dude. Good.
11: Justin, what can we do for you? Why do you want our $10,000?
9: Oh, I'd love to do something fun, but my son just drove his bike through my wet concrete on my driveway after I bought it. So,
8: oh, cool. Yeah, thanks, great. Buddy. Thanks for that, bud.
11: How old's your son?
9: He's 8.
11: Eight. I feel like you should have known better.
8: That's old enough, mate.
11: That's not a toddler on a tricycle.
8: No.
11: That's an 8-year old.
9: It's not looking pretty.
11: Okay, so for $10,000, Justin needs a new driveway. We're going to Vale Town again. We had you at 7 a.m. Justin, you're going to work with O.
9: All right.
11: O for, oh my God, Justin just won 10 grand.
8: There you go.
11: All right. You ready to rock and roll?
9: Yep.
11: Your time will start after the first question, Justin. Starting with the letter O. We need you to name a shape.
9: Oval.
11: A hobby.
9: Octopus hunting.
11: A five-letter word.
9: Us.
11: A beauty brand.
9: Oh, I know. Pass.
11: An animal.
9: Ostrich.
11: An occupation.
9: Orange picker.
11: An international city. A space term.
9: Outer space.
11: A condiment.
8: Did I hear you give up then, Justin?
11: What's going on?
9: Dave, I'll just pull my draw, please.
11: We don't we don't give up.
8: Oh, well. I mean, it happens, mate. It happens. Hobby. I don't know if octopus hunting would be considered, but I don't know. Shy guy, what do you think?
12: Paid it.
8: Okay, pay it.
11: Wow. One.
8: Well done. Five-letter word. Ocean, beauty brand, Olay. Occupation, orange picker. Your fruit picker, wouldn't it?
11: Oh, I guess if you're on an orange orchid.
8: Shy
11: I don't know,
8: guy.
11: Too many question marks for me.
12: I paid it.
11: Oh geez, someone's in a
8: generous,
11: mood.
8: Justin. Oh, my
12: goodness. It doesn't
8: goodness.
12: Make a difference. You only got five.
11: Yeah, but you've set the precedent now, so
12: yeah,
11: orange
12: right.
11: picker will
12: that's
11: be
12: fine.
11: Accepted.
8: Osaka, Ottawa, in National City. Five, bro, five. Unfortunately, not the 10.
11: Sorry, got to deal with the ripped up driveway, Justin.
8: Sorry about that, Justin. Boom, boom, boom, boom, boom, boom. Next, one of Lucy's friends, my sweet darling lady, came to stay, but she brought something and I went, whoa, whoa, whoa.
11: Little bit of warning would have been nice.
8: Excuse me. Lover, but we just got to talk about it next. Wrong button.
11: Oh, after your boy.

0: Asking you on 131060, what did they turn up with after we had a house guest stay the other night?
1: Brought the dog to stay.
0: Excuse me.
2: Unannounced. Rowan made a good point. A different Rowan. 0488. Double eight.
0: Only one. It's such a weird name. It's only
2: different
0: one
2: spelling.
0: Ah. Smelly tree.
2: My worry is Rowan, you, doesn't have your own dog yet. So is the house dog proofed?
0: Oh.
2: Your house guest didn't know that.
0: Interesting.
2: Should have been flagged.
1: Should have been flagged.
2: Abby also text us. I bought a boy over to my place. Shh, I know, scandalous.
0: Wow.
2: He brought a freaking guitar. You better bloody believe he whipped it out, started singing.
0: The
2: no,
0: guitar?
2: Thank you.
0: Yeah.
2: It was my house, so I couldn't leave. You know our thoughts on being serenaded. We are an anti-serenade show.
0: It's not impressive. You think I'm going to go over there and hit him with Wonderwall and it's going to get...
2: Oh, yuck.
0: It's going to get it happening. It's not going to get it happening at all.
2: So what did they turn up with?
0: What on
2: From
0: earth?
2: Guitars to doggies. Mel, good morning.
3: Good morning, guys. How are you?
2: Wonderful, thank you. What happened with your mum?
3: So we went on holiday, me and my family, and like me, my husband and the kids, and we came back and my mum's like, didn't want to tell you why you're on holidays, but I rescued a dog like that was on the side of the road, had to keep it at your house for the night because no vets were open to microchip it. And I came home to my laundry completely ruined. So my wall was completely chewed out. My door trims around the door were completely gone. And half my door was chewed off.
2: Oh, my gosh. We're talking destruction.
3: And then I had to wait like a month for any plasterer to come and put plaster back on my wall because it was all exposed.
0: Oh.
3: And so I couldn't let my kids in there because there was wires. Everything exposed. Like.
2: Oh, my God. And are you the homeowner, Mel, or were you renting?
3: Yeah. No, I'm the homeowner.
2: Yeah, but still annoying.
3: But, like, she's like, oh, sorry about that. I'm like, what brought you to be like, oh, I'll just leave at your house for the night. It'll be fine. You don't even know this dog.
2: Yeah, 100%. I appreciate you was trying to do something nice, but my God. Megan has come through on the text line, Rowan, 0488881069. I had tradies turn up unannounced. Do some fencing whilst I was at work. My security camera's going off while I'm at work pinging. There's people on the property. There's people in your yard.
0: Wait, so is she renting? Because if hubby's just booked tradies, that's not really unannounced.
2: Well, Megan didn't know they were coming.
0: Unless the tradies bought DJ decks and they're throwing a party at the house. That's
2: but, wow, you want to talk about throwing a party?
0: Yeah.
2: So she obviously gets the security camera open when she gets the notification there's someone on the property. One of the tradies pulled his pants down, did a poopy in the backyard.
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9: On the Brooker Highway, delays are starting to bank up both ways, right through Zeta and then it stretches all the way through to Newtown. On the Tasman Highway, it's a slow run inbound passing Rosny Hill Road and outbound congestion is building through the Queen's Domain and then right through the Tasman Bridge. Otherwise, the southern outlet remains quiet and cruisy in both directions. Nominations are now open for the 2027 Australian of the Year Awards. Who inspires you? Nominate now at australianoftheyear.org.au. That's latest in traffic on Hobart's Hit 100.9.
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13: Good morning, I'm Lee Jollo. Neil Asile is back and we're being warned to stay 20 metres away. He's now a young adult and weighs around 1,000 kilos. Authorities say he could become a public health risk if not left alone and could even be euthanised in a worst case scenario. The growing number of homes approved in Tassie has continued, with 278 green lit in May. That's the most in a single month since August 2022. Housing and Planning Minister Kerry Vincent says the government is working with councils and the construction sector to see more houses coming out of the ground. The Festival of Voices is here, a 10-day celebration of the human voice. Artistic director Sean Rennie says it all kicks off tonight on the waterfront.
14: Our big family-friendly, free, big sing-along. 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
13: And both the Odeon and Hanging Garden are set to host World Cup watch parties for the Socceroos World Cup clash with Egypt. Kickoff is at 4 a.m. The venue's streaming live from Dallas Stadium in Texas.
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16: Morning, I'm Michaela Savage. The eSafety Commissioner is concerned about mainstream social media platforms fighting for the right and ability to distribute and monetize gory content. Julian Minbrandt has fronted the Royal Commission on Anti-Semitism and Social Cohesion. Block 3 of the public hearings continues today. One of the main focus points is the spread of anti-Semitic content online. A 16-year-old boy has been charged with murder after another teenager was found with fatal stab wounds outside a medical centre. The 15-year-old was discovered outside Craigieburn Community Hospital in Melbourne's north, where staff tried to save him with CPR. Police have made several arrests with the investigation still running. And a security guard has been pulled alive from earthquake rubble in Venezuela after 8 days trapped underground. Rescue crews worked through 140 tonnes of debris to free him after a tiny concrete booth helped to shield him. Nearly 2,300 people are confirmed dead with tens of thousands missing.
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16: Lions have beaten the Cats by 22 points in their grand final rematch overnight to move into the top four. Kai Lohman kicking 5 goals for the winning side with 3 for Logan Morris and Zach Bailey. Meantime, Brisbane star Lachie Neal has told Fox Sports he honestly doesn't know where he'll end up next year.
11: I love playing for this club, so I'm just all in at the moment to try and win a third premiership, and who knows, I might be back next year as well.
16: And Spain has reached the last 16 of the World Cup after beating Austria 3-0.
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17: This is Heat Weather.
13: Becoming cloudy in Hobart today with a medium chance of showers during the afternoon and evening, a top of 13 degrees. Down to 5 tonight and tomorrow windy with showers and a high of 10. 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
24: You need to come with a warning, apparently, Rowan.
23: Why? What warning?
24: Rowan Maxwell Edwards.
23: This will be good.
24: We were just discussing, what did they show up with after you had a house guest who turned up unannounced with their dog?
23: Oh, with a dog?
24: Sally, text us, as you are very welcome to do any time, 0488-881069. She said, look, nothing to do with that segment, team. But when Rowan lowers his voice, it does something to my knees. Yeah. I got shy guy to go back through. You talking like this, Sally?
23: Hey, they're in, babe.
25: Really?
24: She went on to say, it's giving get in the car Elizabeth vibes.
23: Who's Elizabeth?
24: Now, I've had to look that up. It's from a show, I think, called Good Girls. Have you heard of Good Girls?
23: No, but I can say it.
24: Mm.
23: What do you mean? All right.
26: How you feeling, Mama?
27: Nauseous.
26: Let's go for a drive. Get some air. Get in the car, Elizabeth.
24: Apparently, that's what you are giving Sally.
23: Oh, is that from that Michael B. Jordan movie where they all turn into vampires?
24: I looked it up. I said, Good Girls? Is it Good Girls?
23: Oh, Good Girls, sorry.
24: I don't know. I looked it up. I don't know.
23: I told you, babe. I'm
24: Sally. So you need to come with a warning label. You're doing thing to the lady's knees, my brother. Go low for Sally. Oh, sorry. I talked over you. Go.
23: I can only control what I can control.
24: Oh.
23: Maybe you can control me.
28: Never mind.
24: Sally!
28: Never mind, sorry.
24: That goes out to you.
23: You're welcome, Sally.
28: Sam Fender now.
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5: 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Oh,
1: we'll get to
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1: like
5: horse.
1: 400 kilos, though, wouldn't he? How big's a horse?
5: Is a... Hang on. Wait, am I getting myself confused? A pony's not a baby horse. A pony's its own creature, isn't it?
1: Wait, everyone shut up. That's what I thought.
5: Yeah, now my brain...
1: Shy guy.
5: A pony's its own thing. Oh.
2: A pony is not a baby.
5: It's not. That's a foal.
2: A pony is a fully
1: grown. Oh, bro.
2: Fully
1: it's a grown.
5: Oh, that's why I thought this was... How could neighbours not mind? She's going to end up with a horse.
1: I take everything I said back.
5: Is a pony going to stay that little shy guy?
2: It will get slightly bigger, but yeah, it's not
5: but
2: as
5: not
2: big
5: horse.
2: As a horse.
6: I hate anyone that ever had a pony when they were growing up.
7: I had a pony.
4: We'll see you next week.
5: Bye.
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0: Martin Garrix, Ed Sheeran.
1: This heart is bleeding.
0: This is Jess and Rowan. Good morning.
1: I love this feeling. So real wine, you paid it.
0: That's us on for the show. We got one more piece of business to attend to, Jess.
2: That's right. Every week we do a prize. As a thank you, a token of our appreciation for you getting involved.
0: Hell yeah.
2: Sometimes it's every day.
0: Yep.
2: This week, it was big enough. We did it across the whole week. 500 to spend with our friends at Casey's Toys.
0: Cheers, legends.
2: Imagine how far that will go. That's a lot of fun to be had. Honourable mentions to a lot of people. Thank you so much for the contributions. But we look back to Tuesday, Rowan.
0: Yep.
2: We asked the question, what lies were you told as a kid?
0: Oh, so many.
2: So many things from like, hey, don't swallow the apple pips because an apple tree will grow in your belly.
0: This ice cream's spicy.
2: Ah, this ice cream, when the ice cream truck is playing music, he's out of ice cream.
0: That means there's no ice cream.
2: But a text that we have not stopped thinking about. You can text the show anytime. 0488881069 came from Beck. She said, look, this is possible childhood trauma, but we were told that we had an older brother named Michael.
0: Michael.
2: But mum and dad got rid of him because he was naughty. So we were very well behaved. We didn't want to end up like Michael. I'm 30 tomorrow and I'm just discovering there was no Michael.
0: Of course there was no Michael.
2: Which also means Beck had her 30th birthday this week. Happy birthday, Beck.
0: Oh, happy birthday.
2: As a present for not only your contribution, but for your birthday. Yep. 500 to Casey's Toys.
0: Yeah, we got you something for your kids. Not even you.
2: That is unbelievable.
0: I reckon you could find something in that. Anyway, good on you.
2: Absolutely.
0: Totally. There's some toys there for adults.
2: Thank you very, very much for everyone who got involved. We absolutely love hearing from you, particularly the people who got in touch about the prison questions we had, Rowan.
0: Oh, yeah. Let's revisit that next week.
2: We'll revisit. There is a little bit more to discuss.
0: Speaking of next week, what is the prize for Best Call on Air Executive Producer Shy Guy?
3: $500 to spend at Woolworths. So we'll pay for your groceries.
0: Shout out Woolies.
2: That's sensational. Just for getting involved in the show.
3: Yeah, calls, text, DM.
0: How good's that, guys?
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0: You've got to be following us.
2: And you know what? A DM is yet to win.
0: Yep.
2: So let's lift.
0: All right, guys. We'll see you Monday from 6. Bye-bye.
2: Bye-bye.
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4: Good morning, I'm Lee Jollo. The public is reminded to stay well clear of Neil the Seal at all times as he returns to Tassie after months out at sea. Dr. Chris Carlyon from the Department of Natural Resources and Environment says he's now around 1,000 kilos, presenting a potential risk to the public.
5: There is a risk here of essentially lulling Neil to death. We've seen examples around the world. Potentially dangerous animals have had to be euthanized if this risky behaviour by the public results in an unmanageable safety concern.
4: The Bogues Brewery site in Launceston could be transformed into a small hotel based around the history of the site. That's the vision of prominent developer Errol Stewart. Festival of Voices is turning 21, older, wiser and louder. There will be over 380 events across the state over the next 10 days, with big names like Casey Donovan, David Campbell, Meg Washington and the Wolf Brothers. And international ice hockey has come to My State Bank Arena, with Canada downing the US in the first of three games overnight.
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6: Hey, I'm Michaela Savage. A man's been charged with drug-related offences and dealing with the proceeds of crime by investigators looking into the alleged kidnapping and murder of Sydney grandfather Chris Bagzarian, the 23-year-old arrested at a property in Canley Vale where police allege a car was stored before it was used to move the 85-year-old's body and it was then destroyed. A record 183,000 people called the National Debt Helpline in the past financial year. The top reasons for getting in touch were mortgages, credit cards, personal loans, utilities and ATO debt. Most callers experiencing overlapping issues rather than just one. After 8 days trapped in the basement of a collapsed shopping centre, a security guard in Venezuela has been freed by rescue crews. Sadly, the death toll is continuing to climb, currently over 2,200 following those devastating twin earthquakes last week. And preparations at Madison Square Garden in New York appear to be ramping up ahead of Taylor Swift and Travis Kelce's rumoured wedding this weekend.
7: Research shows that regularly eating ultra-processed foods can increase your risk of developing type 2 diabetes by 53%. 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
6: AFL great Matthew Richardson reckons Brisbane can win another flag.
8: And if you look at their history the last few years, they have been a team that builds up in the second half of the year. So I think the three-peat is alive.
6: That audio thanks to Seven there. The Lions beat Geelong by 22 points last night to move into the top four. And in World Cup action this morning, Spain has beaten Austria 3-0 in the country's first knockout victory since lifting the trophy back in 2010.
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4: Becoming cloudy in Hobart today with a medium chance of showers during the afternoon and evening, a top of 13 degrees. Down to 5 tonight and tomorrow windy with showers and a high of 10. 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
10: Round of 16, here we come, baby. The Socceroos are taking on Egypt. Whether you're pulling an all-nighter or setting your alarm for 3:45 a.m., the party starts right here, right now. We're bringing back our Socceroos R&B 3 to get you in the mood to back the boys. Missy Elliott in 3, Icy Blue in 2. Right now, J-Lo back in the green and gold. We are getting loud on Hit 100.9.

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1: You know, Missy feels super duper, but Prince couldn't get me change my name. Papa, Hooter can't say a slave again, no sign. Picture Black saying, oh.

0: You know the drill. Put your thing down, flip it, reverse it. It's Missy Elliott on Hit 100.9. Across Hobart's number one hit music station. Do you ever go to bed and think about all the embarrassing things that have happened to you in your life? Like the one time you fell off your bike at John Turnbull Park and made eye contact with that really cute guy? I promise it could be worse. Just be grateful you're not famous, because Kid Laroi's first interview back from when he was 15 still haunts him.
1: I'm bad, but I play with a lot of them. I say, oh, I want to marry you, da-da-da, and it's like, they get mad, they call me, keep calling me. Sometimes I have to block their numbers because they've gone batshit crazy.
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0: He's got a new track that's out. It's called Pieces. I'm going to play it for you in one hit's time right after JT. Hit 100.

0: 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You're listening to Hit 100.9. 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Rhetorical question. 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
0: 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Keep it locked.
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0: On 13.10.60, Daniela from Glebe Hill, you've set the alarm for 3.45. If Australia win, how are you going to be celebrating?
7: Oh my gosh. Look, honestly, I think it is going to be one of those days to maybe call in sick and go out and have a little mimosa party. It's such a win. It's such an honour that we're able to be in the World Cup anyway. So why not have a day to celebrate?
0: Hear that, Albo? We want a long weekend, a public holiday.
7: Oh, absolutely.
0: I love that. Let's get the ball rolling for your Socceroos R&B Friday. Kendrick Lamar in one hit's time. Three in a row for you right now. Flo Rida, Hit 100.

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22: Hi, I'm Lee Jollo. He's gathered a cult following, but we're reminded Neil the Seal is a wild animal. Authorities are asking we stay more than 20 metres away from the 1,000-kilo elephant seal for his and our own safety. Keep dogs on a leash and avoid blocking his access to water. Festival of Voices continues to innovate in what is its 21st year. Artistic director Sean Rennie says there's a couple of new events that are all about the locals.
23: Salamanca at 6 here at the Peacock Theatre, which platforms local Tasmanian talent, as well as Youth Open Mic, where our young people of Tasmania get to sing in front of an audience, perhaps for the first time.
22: Over 380 events across the state over the next 10 days. The Tasmania Jewels have secured Experience Centre Ella Tofiano as preparations continue for the